money. Sir George Money Stone, Clarendon, Manchester. 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

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Hey, God! 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

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Jesus. 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

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I feel Jesus in the building. To the boss. 9:10 o'clock till 9 to 10 o'clock, and then brother Allen Lewis. So I come to lift up him, you know. God bless you all, people of God. It was a joy to be in the building with Jesus and you this evening. I feel Jesus, I'm telling you. Hey, let's go. Sweet like a syrup, I drink a drink. Sweet, let's sing song. 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I can't describe people too much. Hey, Jesus. Hey, Jesus. Hallelujah. Jesus. God bless you all, people of God. My heart sings. Catch you here next Wednesday. Brother Ezekiel will be in the building. God, grace and mercy. Keep, cover, sustain, restore, and go with you all. I'll be here through God's grace. Jesus. So continue to worship God with no limit. And his grace be with us. Jesus Christ, I worship you tonight for who you are, God. Yes, Central Radio. Good evening to you. See you guys again. My God. The what? Can't figure him out in too good and God. Hey, Jesus. How can I explain? How can I explain? God bless you all, okay? God go with you all. Peace over you all this evening. Peace.

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Shaman.

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All island folks. Good night, good night. Hey, Sister Joy, good night, good night. KGT, good night. Welcome, welcome, welcome. Sister Faye. Good night.

My grandson is here. 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As the Reverend said today, may I follow you. Father and daughter dear, I will celebrate. Yes, I am. 105. Baby Mama Lola, good night. All papas, all daughters, good night, good night, good night. Let's worship. Good night, good night. B, good night, good night. Sister Ava, good night. I really nice. But look here now, man. So let me see the time. Let me see 9 minutes on the downside of 9 p.m. And as I said, my daughter is here as we celebrate Father and Daughter Day, Reverend St. Alpha. Boy, you teach me something today. And my daughter just show up. I don't know if she heard it today. But hey, she started listening to Captain Reader. I know it now. Yeah, man. Hey, Brother G, you see that something? Oh, yeah. Hey, what on that one? Sister Princess, good night, good night. Welcome. Brother Killer, good night. This is Sister Christine. Marva, 345, all of Cayman family, good night. Yes, Antigua, Barbuda, Barbados, hey, good night. Canada, hey, the UK, good night. I got to say good night to you. Central 96.3 FM, all the way down there in Jamaica, okay? Demarion, can you get a seat for me, please, sir? Yes, sir. We can play football. Okay, good boy. Yes, sir. So, we say good night to 103.1 HD3. All the way from Miami, straight down to Vera Beach. You think we are playing down there? Yeah, we're off a reach. We're rich. Yeah, yes, man. And look here, the mama said we have one new something. I'm going to squeeze it until then look more. See? For the Golden Ages. And me no remember what them call them carry again in the morning. The carry them will have age, but them pretty and nice. See? Yeah, we're pumping. Caribbean Radio HD is pumping all over the airwaves. And hey, we love that. You can also go to our website. The people on social media, you can go to the website, like where we got Sister Marva is there. Marva 345 is there. Sister Christine is there. Brother Kelly is there. Let me see who else there. Who else there? Jump up. Watch. Finger up there, man. Who else there? Mama Boom is there. Everybody there, people. Everybody there. See? Let's go over. 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But people are saying, bungs back the rhythm, bungs back the rhythm. So I'm going to just bungs it back. Sister Bridget Blucher and the team. Respect, sir. Respect, sire. Yes, I am thine own, Lord. Oh. Right, it's a bad match.

0: 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Big ups to you and your daughter, them, you know, man. Big ups every time. Oh, Sister Miller, my thriller. Good night, my sister. All the way over there in Barbados. Shelly! Hey, Pastor Green! We're gonna come mash up the scene. July 18th, we're gonna be there. Well, I look like my grandson when I say goodnight. Come here. Come over here. Come say goodnight to the listeners. Just say goodnight. Hold on, yeah.
1: Goodnight. Goodnight.
0: Everyone. Goodnight, everyone.
1: Goodnight, everyone. I'm Damarian. I'm Clapper. Have a new football.
0: Okay, that's nice. Give me a fist there. Oh, good boy. Okay. That was my grandson. Has him done in pine polygon. Yeah, take out what you want, man. Yeah! Wise grandson. Sister Bobby, good night. Good night. Brother Zeke, you say you turn up the thing.

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They say we have father. Hey, Reverend Sentop, respect someone. Yes, sir. You don't have a daughter, though. Reverend Sentop, you don't have a daughter. Me got daughter. See? What? Hold on, make a play that.

sir. Yes, man. See, that's a Sniper International selector, the owner. And selector, right? That's boxer. Play a whole heap of big song. I know him having one thing. See, respect, sir. Respect. So, join the live, man. 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You in tune with the entire world, right? Right now, I'm looking at Sister Overcomer, Sister Andrea Williams. I can look for some name up here and tell you where I go on and start. Hold on. Jump up back yourself. Right, yourself. Yeah, man, some people in the chat room, man. 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Sister Babette, Brother Ezekiel out of Cayman. He's there too. Brother, Sister Marvin, Brother Kelly. Yo, I can't have a brother go up there. Sister Christine, good night. So look here. Just jump over, man. 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Seeing Fall Flat all the way down there in St. Anne's. Shelley! Oh, Shelley, they are foreign, no? Shelley, they are foreign. So it's Black Girl, Wagwan, my daughter. Big ups. So Boston family, good night. Yes, man, good night. We're all over, man. Watch up and roll up there. And then we can play about this artist. Everybody are cry feet. Everybody need it. And you're listening to Spiritual Vibes, what the Vibes Boss right here on Caribbean Radio HD. Right? Caribbean Radio HD.

Brother Gary, anywhere there, you know. You hear me say the brother Gary. Yo, Brother Gary, big up yourself now. God bless Smith. Keep it, man. Keep it locked. You know, Billy Slaughter, anywhere, you know. Anywhere. Bossy to the boy fly. That's Bossy boy fly. Him there too. He was on today, 2 to 4 p.m. Mash up the place with the gospel. I remember this now. We are 100% gospel. 100%.

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Brian Walsh, good afternoon. Sister Annie, what's up? Atlanta family, Georgia family, good afternoon. Make a bust it again.

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I gotta say welcome again. And this is a thing I'm after practice. I'm after no say so the thing. Seeing respect in our box, a respect for the gift. 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Boy Billy 99, welcome. Sylvia Matthews, welcome. Ashida Ironboxer, Sylvia Matthews. Marlon Myrie, good afternoon, welcome everyone. Damien, what go on, Damien? Respect, man. Come over there, man. See Brother Palmer over there. Brother, the name again, man, for upper Jersey. Brother Larry over there.

Respect, man. Come over, man. Come over. This is praise. But Baxter see him there. Me say the man are going wicked up here. So, man, good night. Come over, man. Join the chat room, man. I'm coming at festivity, now, man. Make me feel, Brother Ray. I wonder if Brother Ray, the Pastor Ray, that upper, from Florida. Pastor Ray and Sister Effie, good night. They're going to be here. Come this Saturday. It's going to be their first show. Saturday, PM, 6. In the PM, 6 PM to 7 PM. And look here, man. I want to roll in and come listen to them, yeah? Brother Donovan Bennett, Wago and Famba. Sure, respect, man. Lisa, straight T, good night. Please. Feel free to come over, man. Come over to our chat room, CaribbeanRadioHD4.com. It's a radio station. No joke thing. Not joke thing. It's a real radio we are needed. Real radio people. Not a joke thing. See? Yeah, man. Molly, good night. Welcome. I think if we just talk about July 18th and done it, man. July 18th, yeah. July 18th.

Smith, Brother Leroy, make a fat up this something here. Brother Leroy Smith, Evangelist, Eastern Coburn. Sister Maxine Emmings, me interview her one time in a month. I'm going to take her in the same place though. Bad singer. We're talking about Sir Michael to the reader. Yeah, man. David Leslie. Good afternoon. Good night. All of Port St. Lucie. Yeah, man. Mr. Leroy Smith Agadede. The man from Grace Chillers. The big singer there. Yeah, man. Invite Maxine. Max Dunn. Good night. Sandra Smith. Good night. Please come over to our website, Caribbean Radio HD4. And people, tickets are only $50, right? $50 for the ticket then. See? And gate's going to be open at 6 p.m. and the show starts at 6:30. Sharper than a razor. See? Yule Lee, good afternoon. Welcome. I can see our chat room. The chat room might kick up the man. I hope yes, I'll go on too. So it's a good thing. Sister Velma J, good afternoon, my sister. Yeah, man. Lisa Straight One, respects. Please come over to our chat room. Come on, man. Come get some of the festivity, man. Come get the festivity, man. Over here. Worship Center International Ministries. Hey, good afternoon, Pastor Green. Yes, man. And we're talking about the female herself. That's Mama Female. Leadress, or sister, First Lady Green. Yes, good night. For that show, the people, yeah, me a whole in number. Ricky Sway, you look welcome. Me a whole Africa. Look here, man. From over there, we have visit some venue. You see? And people just come out to see Caribbean Radio HD family. And the 18th, we have Brother Gary. I provide music. Don't let approach St. Lucie. Yes. 6501 Northwest Worship Center Landing. That's the place to be. But again, we'll be performing live. I'm going to play the songs then. Yula Lee out of Canada. Good night. Please come over, the man. Come over. Ricky Swart. Good night. Right here, me said it. Yo, Chacho Maguan. Aye, Chacho Maguan. Reverend Santo Puaguan there. Walk along there. So, you know, it's gonna be pandemonium that night. It's gonna be foot stamping and clapping, and tambourines will be shaking. Yes, no joking, man. We're gonna bring it to them in a real way. See, so maybe just stay right here, so over here, so, and just make a full joy at the moment. You know what? Hold on, make a introduce someone real good. Because a big singer from the Grace Chillers, you know, Mr. Leroy Smith. I'm gonna play two Grace Chillers first. We're going to hear one Grace Chillers are going to. You know? It's a spiritual vibe show with the Vice Boss right here on Caribbean Radio HD. And I'm coming to you live out of the cool city of West Palm to the beach, where it was raining in parts of St.

So from the name I'm telling them, full of vibes, it's a star out of Port St. Lucie. So we went there like 2 Sundays ago. Yeah, Sister Kerry, good afternoon. Sister Heather, good afternoon. Ricky, good afternoon. I know the church on your talk. No, Sister Debs, good afternoon. Good afternoon. Good night. Good night. Good night. Good night.

However, sir, look here, no man, look here, no man. Let me just use this opportunity to say condolences to the family of the big coach himself, you know, the big coach, Mr. Francis. See, Mr. Francis, I think a Saturday in Paso, you know. Yeah, he dropped out Saturday, see? You know, the big coach that were at them on the bring, Shelly,

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Yeah, condolence to the family. 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Sister Tracy. Sir Michael.

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0: By the man, let's do it. Let's do it again. Sister Christine, respects. Maxi Avenue family. Toyo, welcome, welcome. Now welcome the world I know right now. Now welcome everyone.

Sister Velma Gila, why you welcome them over there? Yeah, welcome them. Hey, Toya, good night. Good to know. Welcome, welcome. 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

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Welcome them right in the chat room. 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You're gone, butter. Hold it to the floor.

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So we talk to our brothers from Jamaica today. Michelle Bent. Hey, Billy, respect. The man said, a wee him wife listen to. So it draw him attention. Taking over the world by storm. Joseph Cano. Good night, good night, good night.

Sir Edwin. Sir Edwin, look here, number one. 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And you'll be live in our chat room. Live in our chat room. You know, and as I'm saying, let me have to talk proper English to you know, because I'm big radio station. You know? Yes. Respect, sister, then. Yeah, she said good night, vibes, boss. I mean, respect. Mookie Don, respect. Wow. Mookie, wow, go on, brother. Yes, man, I love it. Mama Yvette, she's there. She's there in the chat room, people. She's there. Caribbean

Me go Mookie Dan, respect me Dan, respect brother. See, Sister Lazy, respect, respect. See, Ill Up, two. Good night, good night, good night. Delane, 2000. Good night, good night. Holy pop people, pop people, people, people over there. So, it's the next week Monday. I go, cause Monday gone through the meeting. Whenever I get to do the website programming the proper way, but we get one person, Sister Ava. Anyway, they show up, show up, show up. The sister Dorothy Osborne, respect. Sister Ava, where the man? You have your number, you know me. Have your number. Me not give it up on the area. Man, nah, do that. See, so come, come next Monday. We're gonna continue where we invite people in the chat room. I'm like going to one new radio station too. I think tomorrow. You know, I think tomorrow. In general.

Mr. Solomon, if you are Seventh-day Adventist, you are Presbyterian, you are New Testament, you are Episcopalian, no matter who you be, who you are. 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Well, as I said, look here, man. It no matter who you be. Yes, Sister Christine, you know a big tune, a bad tune. No matter who you be, man. No matter where you're from. Sila, hype. Sure, you're hype, man. Yeah, man. You're white, you're black, you're brown, you're

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I love it. I love the vibes. I love it, right? Yeah. Thank you. What's your name again? Edwin Strash. You just follow Mez. Welcome. Thanks for the follow. Thanks for the likes. Yeah, man. So, as we said, I invited over to the chat room. This are the mega chat room. I ain't a PF eater, no. Some chat room you have to pay to get in there. This one I don't pay to get in there. It's CaribbeanRadioHD4.com. I just say, I just

0: we do it to the man, so we do it to the man. But you have to make sure you know, say, on the 18th and the 18th of July, we have moved to that. You see, on the 1st of August, yo, the 1st of August, hold on there. Oh no, hold on there. First, we're not telling nothing about that yet. Hold on, we could deal with it. July 1st. We could deal with the whole of July 1st. Then we go up this up. You see me? You see me? You see me? You see me? You see me? You see me? You see me? Hold on there. Stumpy. You know I'm on the, I'm live on the radio. This is my brother Stumpy from Maxine Avenue. See, I'm gonna call when I'm done. You hear me, brother?
1: Oh, I'm going
0: fire. I'm gonna show you when I'm done. I'm up on the radio. I'm show soon done. So

final sentence, somebody want to say, and I say at the station there, his wife listen to him. I say, wow, and I think start listening to him. See, and so this July 18th, this our brother here. This our brother, I can find him some. See you all Saturday afternoon, 3 a.m. to 5. No, me not do a.m. on Saturday again. 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That's on your radios. And look here, man. Take this. And I'm not telling until Saturday. Yeah.

and the golden age of them, when you have something to come and say, you know, I say, when you can't find HD, you know, yeah, it's got easy to find right now, star. Seeing Shanta Shanta, seeing Ellen Smith, welcome, welcome, welcome, welcome. 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And what did I come this up? Oh, thanks, my sister Claudette. Thank you, thank you, thank you, sister Claudette VT. Me don't know where you do, but you do something there. And it reached me, it reached me, it reached me. Thanks. Elvis Douglas, why go and sing? Big up, someone. Big up, man. We know we're going to see you now.

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Yes, July 18th. 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

0: yes.
1: Just another place I found, oh, so deep within, that often tells me where I need to go. 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

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But in St. John 3 and verse 16, it says, "For God so loved the world that he gave his only begotten Son, that whosoever believeth in him should not perish but have everlasting life." So why should I worry?

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In our studios today, we have a young minister of the gospel. He ministers on the shout, no doubt. Listen to his big mouth. DJ, introduce yourself. Radio, where we put salvation first. In our studios today, we have a young minister of the gospel. He ministers on the shout, no doubt. Listen to his big mouth.

0: enemy's kingdom, huh? 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
1: Well, the devil could have a million demon friend or remote, could have long like a pen. You see, when my go and Ben and him realize how the gospel may send and him know where I defend and him know me not pretend and him know him can't contend, cause this is not Ryu versus Ken. It's more like Daniel versus a den or a eagle versus a hen or a peacock versus a pen or a manly versus a ten. Feel me, God, the alpha, the omega, the beginning and the...
0: Quite exciting. But, Nicholas, a money you really look?
1: Money? Life is not all about a nice car or a nice bike or a nice hush puppy or a nice Nike or a nice studio with a nice mic, but it's trying your best.
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1: 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Power the verse again. My God. 2 Corinthians 13.
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1: Verse 11. 2 Corinthians 13, verse 11. 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
3: People never achieve their goals because most people suffer from possibility blindness. They look around trying to think about the things that they don't have. Robert Roots, young man who wrote a book about success principles of the three little pigs. He said, it's not what you don't have, it's what you think you need that keeps you from being successful or happy in life. It's not what you don't have. See, I was focused on what I didn't have. Don't have a college degree, don't have any credentials, never worked for a major corporation. I was focused on the negative things. It said, negative things are the things that you see when you're not focused on your goal. What do you come with? What is it? A friend of mine, Dexter Yeager, said, when the dream is big enough, the odds don't matter. I'm reminded of a great man. When I was reading Time magazine talking about some of the great minds of the last century, they didn't mention his name, Dr. Howard Thurman, one of the mentors of Dr. Martin Luther King Jr., also an advisor to Mahatma Gandhi and Albert Schweitzer. And he said, the ideal situation for a man or woman, praying with them as they cross over. But imagine, if you will, being on your deathbed and standing around your bed, the dreams given to you by life, the ideas that you never acted on, the talents, the gifts, the abilities that you never used. And there they are, standing around your bed, looking at you with large, angry eyes, saying, we came to you, and only you could have given us life. And now we must die with you forever. And the question is, if you died this very moment, what will die with you? What dreams? What ideas? What talents? What leadership potential, what greatness that you showed up to bring, that you allowed fear or procrastination to hold you back. Perhaps that's why Henry David Thoreau wrote the words, oh God, to reach the point of death, only to realize that you've never lived, only to realize that you've never scraped the surface of your potential.
4: Ladies and gentlemen, giving creates energy in ourselves and in others. Have you ever helped a blind person go across the street? Or help a senior citizen? Or give somebody some help? You know, just, you know, held a door for somebody or an elevator? How many of you get a good feeling inside when you do something good for somebody? See, we're really giving to ourselves. See, that's really the law. When you are giving, you are giving.

0: the energy flowing through us as we do, that love generates abundance in our lives, and we are able to reach so much from life as a result of our giving. How are you giving up your life? Do you know, to the degree that you are giving, to that degree determines how much you enjoy life, how meaningful your life is. The things, ladies and gentlemen, I used to do, I can't do now. That is unbecoming for the role that I have selected with where I am in my life and what I want to contribute to life. It is inconsistent. I can't do it. Even if I desire to do it, I can't do it. No, because it doesn't fit, because of my vision of myself and the contribution that I want to make to life. Because it's not enough to give the message. You must also be the message. That we must give out of a sense of oughtness. Immanuel Kant, in the book called Critique of Pure Reasoning, he says, sometimes we must give out of a sense of oughtness, that the certain things that happen, that we just say something ought to be done about this. Now, the reason that most people don't give is because they operate out of a consciousness of scarcity. They don't believe that there's enough to go around. They can't see themselves having the capacity to give. They don't believe that they have anything to offer. They don't see themselves as an opening for the universe to work through. So if you begin to look at this new era that we're in,
1: life changes every day. Sometimes things will be going your way. Sometimes things work well for you. Sometimes won't work so well. Sometimes you'll have your health, you're feeling good and energetic, have a yes I can attitude, and there's some things that can happen to you in life that can take all of that from you. All of that can go. Sometimes you might be financially secure, and a sickness, one sickness can wipe out an illness. Life always changes. But you can choose. You can choose in the midst of all of this that's going on to be happy in spite of it. In the good times and in the bad times, you can make a choice. Viktor Frankl, he talks about that. He said, the last of the human freedoms to choose one's attitude in any given set of circumstances, to choose one's own way. Douglas Matlock has a poem I love entitled, It's Fine Today. He said, sure, this world is full of trouble. I ain't said it ain't. Lord, I've had enough and double reason for complaint. Rain and storm have come to fret me. Skies are often gray. Thorns and brambles have beset me on the road. But say, ain't it fine today? What's the use of always weeping, making trouble last? What's the use of always keeping thinking of the past? Each must have his tribulation, water with his wine. Life, it ain't no celebration. Trouble, I've had mine, but today is fine. It's today that I'm living, not a month ago, having, losing, taking, giving, as time wills it so. Yesterday, a cloud of sorrow fell across the way. It may rain again tomorrow. It may rain, but say, ain't it fine today? If a cloud of sorrow comes over here, ain't it fine today? Living in the moment, getting everything we can out of where we are in the moment where we are right now. Living in the present. The other thing is willingness to let people and things go. Want to live a life of fulfillment. You've got to be willing to let certain people go in your life, especially if they want to go. When they're no longer good for you, just let them go. Just to hold on tenaciously really doesn't make really good sense, all right? Just many times we do it because we don't realize that we might desire it, but we don't need it. Now, ladies and gentlemen, you've got to be willing to risk. If you're not willing to risk, you can't grow in life. Life has no power when you're not willing to risk. Somebody wrote this and it was given to me. It said, to laugh is to risk appearing the fool. To weep is to risk appearing sentimental. To reach out for another is to risk involvement. To expose feelings is to risk exposing your true self. To place your ideas, your dreams before a crowd is to risk their loss. To love is to risk not being loved in return. To live is to risk dying. To hope is

Can I talk to somebody this morning? Can I say good morning to you? Hey, Jamaica, start me up, you know. Want to say good morning. Can I say good morning to Auntie Jackie over here on TikTok? Good morning, TikTokers. Good morning to Instagrammers. Good morning to YouTubers. Good morning to Caribbean Radio HD4.com. Good morning to Radio. Good morning to Uno. Facebook has good morning. Can I tell you the truth? Hey, Sammy Josh Deal, as you drive to work, good morning, sir. Why you show off this morning by your enemy and just identify yourself? One thing God don't do when it come on to me. Be careful what you say, be careful what you do. Because if you fight about what he's doing, he's going to elevate you even higher. Good morning.

0: believe it.
1: When the darkness came for my name, he stepped in instantly.
0: I got a major thing I'm doing today. I'm going to ask everybody for those prayer answer. God, open that door to everybody I gave it today. And then me, I got prayer also, because I just want to give God some worship this morning. What you have planned in my life today. Mm-hmm. Good morning. Mm-hmm. Auntie Ava! I'm going to say that chat room. Mm-hmm. Let me go by chat room and say, me say Auntie Ava. Auntie Wilma, be a good morning, Spice Boss. Good morning, Sister May Lewis.
1: The darkness came for me.
0: Good morning, good morning, good morning, good morning.

Wayne J, good morning. Good morning, Mr. Morgan. Miss Morgan, good morning. Everybody listen. 40 flat morning. Where then you find the station? I mean if you find Central now.

family, good morning. Mr. Inna Player. He fight battles I cannot see. Good morning. One more time. Pull it up again. How are you, the man? Auntie Nicolene, good morning, family. Good morning.

0: What do you mean?
1: Every demon tried to whisper.
0: Everyone.
1: But he silenced every lie.
0: Every lie.
1: They thought they had my spirit.
0: Come on, share the YouTube page for me now.
1: But my God stood by my side. He walked into the battle.
0: Wendell.

0: Storms. Good morning.
1: Top of the morning, family.
0: Top of the morning, father. Why go on me charge it?
1: Can you do me a favor, family?
0: My youth, right now, one thing I can do for you, I tell you how I love you. That's all I can do for you. Can't do nothing else. What you want me to do for you? Me tell you what you do for me, me I do for you, but what you want me to do for you? What you want me to do for you?
1: Pull it up for my family.
0: Well, anything you say, see it here. See it here.
2: Hey, yo, yellow. Brother Gary. Stop him. Calm down.
0: Hello, good morning.
3: Good morning, Brother Gary.
0: Good morning.
3: God is our refuge and strength, a very present help in time of trouble. So
0: my
3: he will
0: God.
3: Always remember us.
0: My God. My God. I want to say good morning to Sister Walters. Good morning to everybody who come from St. Kitts. Good morning, ladies and gentlemen. Good morning.

0: Hey, good morning.
1: Morning, Brother Deer. Find some bad tune. Who can test Brother Deer?
0: Hey,
1: Dead.
0: Yo, dead. Good morning. Tell us that God don't play about you. Always protect you. Always. Sit there. One more time.
1: There, man.
0: Sit there. Good morning. When you listen to the words of this song, listen to the words. And identify this in your life this morning. At the head to work. At the head to school. At the head to anywhere you go. Identify this in your life. Good morning.
2: Good morning, bro. Wow.
0: I want to pull you out this morning. Brother Daddy.
2: Wow, God,
0: yo, you don't tell me what you could have crashed on God. Just say, yeah, the Lord, my friend.

0: Well, you see that song, yeah? Let me play it over your head. Over your head, may I play that song, yeah? And tell everybody loud, may you care. Tell everybody loud. Good morning.
1: Good morning, Brother Gary.
0: Good morning, Mother. How are you, sweetheart?
1: Good. Pull it up again.
0: One more time. You don't have any teeth. Where teeth then there? Cause you know, so like you have any teeth, Sister Margaret. Now put in the teeth. I love you, baby. Get up and put in it. Oh, you know, wake up good yet?
1: No.
0: All right, baby, I love you. And me have you, I want to pray for Sister Sadiki for me. Please pray for her, she's in the hospital. And just pray for her for me, yeah. Sister Sadiki, I love your mother. I sang her this morning.
2: One thing I don't do. He don't play about me.
0: Hey, Jamaica.

party over now, brother Gary. You must drop a little while. Somebody try if it's something drop and make me know if it drop. And pan the radio pan and make me know if it drop car. 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

0: sometime in our life we go through so much stuff. We want to fight our battles. Do me a favor, everybody on TikTok, press the follow button for me now. And find a way of it, download the app, Caribbean Radio HD. Good morning, good morning, good morning. I know that. Vice boss, man, let me charge it.
1: As I lay me down.
0: My God, come on, somebody, man. Come on, man, tap the screen for me now. Start tap the screen, man. Sure.
1: After giving it my all.
0: Princess Diana, good morning.
1: Winter storms have come. And I can rise.
0: I want to say good morning to Sweet Delight up there in Hartford, Connecticut.
1: Blue

0: Sister Patricia Myers, good morning.
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1: Heaven, hear me now.
0: My God, I'm lost without a cause.
1: After giving it my all.
0: Sister Michelle and brother and Michael and brother Arville. Sister Olive, good morning.
1: And darkened my sight after all that I've been through.
0: Mama Yvette Richards, good morning, baby.
1: Who on earth can I turn to?
0: Brother Clifton.
1: To you.

0: want to say good morning to everybody on Caribbean Radio, HD4.com. My God, over your blast. Over your go with himself. What a early start. My God. Look to you, Jesus, for everything that I own, everything that I have.
1: About to lose my breath.
0: Auntie Ava, me see ya. Me see ya, girl.
1: Breath.
0: Yeah.

0: out at Auntie Vage and Debbie. What's up, baby?
1: Nothing to do but lift my head.
0: I look to. Yeah, yeah. Lady Andrea, good morning. Auntie Jet Union.
1: Ooh.
0: Yeah.
1: And with all my strength.
0: Sister Nicole Gomez, me like your last name. But I shall know Sister Nicole used to go.
1: I look to you.
0: Used to go a full school.
1: Look to you.
0: Alright. She have something with you in common.
1: Oh, yeah.
0: Me like your last name. I get a last name, my girl. I get a last name there. Can I chin in a name go? Oh, chin in, we don't know what chin in.
1: That's all.
0: I Jamaican name, so. That means you know, so you know, I have no chin.

0: Evangelist Price.
1: Take me far away from the battle.
0: Brother Gary say.
1: I need you.
0: You don't need
1: my homie.
0: Good morning. I look to you.
1: I look to you.
0: Auntie Tootie, good morning.

0: Sister Campbell, good morning to you. 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What are the Auntie Karen Donkey Man?
1: And you are here, son.
0: I look to you. I don't know.

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Tickets are only $50 and they come with food. Hello, somebody, but this time I couldn't know. Yet, all white affair. I won't be there. I want to be there.

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And we are going to launch one new radio station that night, September. Good morning. Yo, good morning. In Florida, yeah.

0: come with something different. 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I praise us, I got a team every month. A team here, all white.
1: I had no hope to hold on to.
0: A touch of white. Better touch of white.
1: Bread.
0: Touch of white.
1: I didn't know my own strength, and I crashed down, and I tumbled.
0: Well,

0: Yeah, man, ready, ready.
1: Oh, I thought I'd never find my way.
0: 6:38. You're supposed to reach our work at 6:30. Ladies and gentlemen, you are 8 minutes late.
1: I thought I was.
0: You're supposed to come out of work at 6:30. You're overtime 8 minutes.
1: Didn't

0: And then fix your phone where you can't hear Brother Gary, right?
1: Yeah, but I don't know the place that I am. They're having problems
0: with the internet.
1: The internet.
0: Don't worry about nothing. Take your time and go and listen. Listen when you can. Listen when you can. Take your time. You put us.
1: Yes, brother.
0: I love you, baby. That next song I have for you. This next song, go and go listen it. And for those.

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Yeah. Then take a break after me give the answer and come back. The interview was 34 minutes, but I got to play back for now. Might be later on. And

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I am a preacher.

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Because a good and bad walk, you know. And when you can identify your negative, you can walk with the positive. Let me say it again. 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
1: 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Me not with you. Good morning.
0: One more
1: if
0: time.
1: God is for me. Who can be against me?
0: I want to pull out first early. I want to bring out first this morning. I want to bring out first. Hey, let me go drop it after the news. No, let me talk to Squeeze and come back. Auntie Sidani, good morning. 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

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And he said everything is going to be how they want it to be. My wife said to me last night, me and I did that. She said, how comes? She said, God, if I could just get one thing from you. I said, what you want from me, girl? I said, lie down by your back. 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

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I swear to God. Me expect anything you give me, that me expect. That me appreciate. If you give me love, me take love. 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

0: telling you.
1: The product is for real. I was so teary this morning. Lost the truth, because whenever I take my bio cleanse and I go to the bathroom, I am free. I'm just telling the truth. I was so teary. I was just...

If you have the answer, ladies and gentlemen, and you can tell me, what am I? I said I have branches, but no fruit, trunk, or leaves. What am I? If you have the correct answer, people, I'm extending not one, not two, not three, but I'm giving you four BioLife products this morning for only $1.99. And what's the catch? It's very simple. Just call me now with the correct

0: three. Any four for 199 this morning, brother G. That's why you give me number for me, cause me run down.
1: Little more, brother G. Little more, Father Zenny. How we are talking?

EP, anywhere in the world you're there. Anywhere in the world you can use the app. I was talking to my team yesterday, and we have one more meeting to go through.

send me a text right now and say APP 305 again 6494 305 305 6494. 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
1: Good morning, good morning, good morning. Auntie Rona, what's up, baby? What's up, girl? What's going on? What's popping? What's popping? Good morning to me TikTokers. Good morning to me YouTube TVers. Yo, man, I like a piece of energy in my studio, Rasta. I say, God, make that energy stay with me. Big up your husband. Your husband name again. Let me short him up, you know. Auntie Rona, you in your car? Let me give one day if you try.

milk you. And to when I'm your taxi one day, I'll come in and load it up yet. Me no want look, I am in my car. Yeah, put it on that dial here. Let me text it to you. Text me for WhatsApp. Let me give you the private dial. Where your sister name? Tell her well.

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Hi, Brother Gary. I know some here live. Everybody on TikTok, could you press the follow button, please? But I just want to tell everybody, say, God is God. And, yo, yesterday me do a nice interview, you know, man, pa. Don't have power, you know. Yo, me miss one girl. Other party, at me miss that girl. Miss Angie Angel. What get me miss? What's them two there? Me miss them two there. Yo, me no want to give you no whole lamp on the

Yo, ladies and gentlemen, yesterday, first time in life. Can you see where the local station we are secular and gospel? And we switch on the station in Amir to the straight gospel, because it did not give me stress. And God never called me for the secular.

me no use the better gear radio go find nobody sitting car. Me it is a very distractful page. You have 2 page? Kaka. So you have 2 page. Ladies and gentlemen, we have 2 page. You come like Fierce. Fierce have 11 page. Fierce have more page more than way in the world because you use if you watch the DJ them and tell me what them are doing. And I intend.

0: Poppin', baby. Brother Ray, what's poppin', brother Ray? Yo, somebody had told us yesterday, so when you change the station, I have to be private sometimes. It makes sense. So, I come. So, ladies and gentlemen, we can't tap talk now. I'm ready, don't trip out. Now, I knew something with the engineer, Lord. Help me to pay the bills every month. Me pay 6 months ahead of the year. I knew something upon the website, upon the radio station, them now. Nobody, you know, yeah, nobody drop out again. When it drop, me can't come, so I lock my mouth and don't talk for y'all 2 minutes, and you now get dead here no more. And then my time me talk, he come back. Yeah, good morning. Well, you can't chat. Jesus Christ, brother, you can't chat. Talk it out. Never see a man can't chat so yet. Hello.
1: Good morning, Brother Gary.
0: Good morning, Sister Faith. Talk it to you. Don't get shot. Talk it to you.
1: That's the same thing I was just saying to myself, you know, come here, wait till you finish wanting.

0: cannot cut her for being inconsistent because you have to give her the opportunity to make it up. So she owes us a makeup session. So either today or tomorrow, she has to make up for the lost time.
1: We send, if it is, I'm 100% with you, because 100% with you with that.

0: We for me for lotion our foot, and she lotion my foot, my head down there, so and fear head up there, so. I don't know when I think. A lotion with a lotion
1: straight,
0: other people.
1: Let
0: me set all on all classes, all on all people, all on all foot. And I know nothing when I think. Come see this when I look over fence like I nothing. Me I do nothing. For me to.
1: Everybody knows that your mouth clean.
0: Very clean. If it not clean, yes. Cusso. If it not clean, it can't anointed. I was lotioning her foot. So me pack a sucker. Me have to go down there, so. Me have to put my head down there, so. And me lay down a lotion on her foot. Because we want it to feel romantic, lotioning each other foot.
1: Yeah.
0: So me don't want to think.

0: exciting. But me not tell Anton sister faith. Me have sometimes this morning I get up and me I come and me I pray and me I say, God, this morning me God don't do. The lady say, what do you want? He said, why? She said, the coffee is announced and you can't get breakfast. He said, what do you mean breakfast? She said, you can't get two sandwich and one cup of coffee.
1: I'm going
0: to start to ball. I'm going to say, God, you must say, how do I eat that? You really love to say that? Can be a ball, leave it, I want a ball, you know. I'm going to say, Jesus. Aww. But I want me ball, I just little things me I look on, because I'm a five on my hand. A little thing me I look panka. You have some people that wait on big things. You say God good enough. A little
1: yes.
0: thing.
1: Yes. And yeah, lick. God will do those things.
0: Oh my God.
1: Just to let you know that, you know, I
0: sister,
1: got you. You're my
0: sister
1: boy.
0: Sister Fiat. When a lady say, do you want sandwich? He said, what sandwich? Can number one me no buy sandwich a man in time for me no know that. And she said to me, say, I'm giving you two sandwiches.

0: cheese and give me one bacon and egg.
1: Mm-hmm.
0: I have the, I get one in there, and I'm yet coming, and I'm so early coming, and I'm go sleep.
1: Yeah,
0: I'm going to drop asleep. I'm going to drive, Mr. Lord, and I want to come. I am, say, God, thank you so much. Because you know if we didn't have the extra money, might we buy breakfast, but you know me not have it like that. Because I add up, where people are doing, you know, Jamaica people, sister fear, but they're not doing, you know, they're not add up any money, them, you know. And if we buy one coffee every morning for $4 or $20 a week, that.
1: Yeah.
0: And then for the whole month, $80 that.
1: Yeah.
0: And then we come, sir, Mr. Lord, thank you so much for this blessing this morning. Thank you. We never put up nothing for you, just

0: I got you. I love you. You my, you my peep. You know what I'm saying?
1: Yo, Mr. Sister
0: Fear. You know you like.
1: Yes. I'm just say, Lord, thank you. I pay thank you, me I say, until me almost reach a work, and then me call back Brother Mikey. And please I tell people, say, ladies and gentlemen, do me a beg you know.

0: forgive me, Jesus. The lady said, Lord, send me one man. Me no want a man if he beat me. Last one he have to beat me. And me no want a man when me come in because me fat, they run. The last man he have to run for me. And me no want no man where with no hand and he no want a man with no foot. She just want a man where can have intercostal good. And when she pray and done pray, she got the door. And she the door ring. Lord, make your body read between the lines for me, Jesus. I am not saying anything slap. And the man, the lady, the man on a wheelchair, lady said, hello? Who sent you? She said, I'm your prayer. He said, no, you can't be my prayer. And she said, oh, you mean? She said, Imanji, you know what, a man can't beat you. I don't know.
1: Oh, Lord.
0: You know what? You

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Imagine all your team be pressing, pressing bell. They say we could not find them, we could hear it. Imagine. The lady pray now, and the lady say, God, no give me no man to beat me, last one beat me. No give me no man to run for me because me have any little weight. The man see me and run, Jesus. And he say, me, I beg you, give me one man that can have intercoastal. Good. That can manage me. And when the man done prayer, and she got the door, she hear the doorbell ring. And when she hear the doorbell ring, she go, this is one man that

0: Manas tomorrow. Officially. Good morning, everybody. Good if you don't understand Manas. Listen, I'm going to let you know officially I'm done with you. Only I have something to say. Give me 1 minute. Lady Sharon, you're away. Yes, put we.
1: Uh-oh.
0: We are important, and I know that you have to do your job. But can you please scribble us in, not with a pencil, permanent marker.
1: I think to say.
0: 2 minutes after.

0: all who are protest.
1: What if she has already have booked appointment for Saturday? I remember what she's saying about that here.
0: So, what do you mean? Yesterday she get up and she said she going to do her ear. Today. So, listen, my girl, you know, the ear last week, she said, hello? Hello? What's
1: in? The one thing we don't want, you know, we don't like that, you know, we don't want nobody crack the bag, they want to come in and ask me how much time I got them ear.
0: Coaching.
1: I'm an eyebrow, you know, I'm a pedicure.
0: She said, hello? Coaching. I said, okay, my bad.
1: Mm-hmm, that means I don't feel money.
0: Yeah, that's it. I coded her. Mr. Michael, you know, the year last week, and she said,

0: don't think that's a very, that's a rude, disrespectful question, ma'am. You don't read the Christianity in me.
1: I'm not asking you to answer me, sir.
0: Me just tell you, sir. You have to read me to you.
1: Good morning, brother. You talk too much.
0: Good morning.
2: All right.

0: cholesterol, high blood pressure, everything gone. As a matter of fact, me talk to a lady, and me lady some of my feel them and it start work already. And me give her your number, and she says she go call and order some to herself.
1: Hello, good morning.
2: Top of the morning, brother G.
1: We're up high. We're up high. My, you, me like that way, look while, you know. Me, I beg you something back, you know. And me, I beg you 10 back like cleanser. Yes, sir. Me, I beg you 10 cleanser in the morning.
2: All right. I know I'm going to go on.
1: Yeah.
2: Make it even better, all right? For everything that

0: antibiotic, yeah, go get a buckle absolutely free. Brother G, give him a number there for me. I'm gone again, my bro.
1: Bro, good morning. How you mean?
0: Come on.
1: How you mean? Good morning. Good morning. Everybody on TikTok, send me a text and just say APP. You cannot write in APP on the app. God, you give me the old people here. And you give me all of the one them in my classroom, Jesus. You couldn't give me some other one. Eh? It's like Jesus walk up and pick out the old.

No, you cannot write in up on TikTok. 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Never do like my wife yesterday. Yesterday, my wife was showing me something. And she stood on her chair and said, Jesus Christ, all your heads are tough. How me ask her about? Oh, somebody sent her an email. And she said, Jesus, how the hell did they send me an email? A text, they text me. Come, me say, how did they send the email? And my wife get mad in her bed and say, hey, let me ask a question. And me sorry for you. When me realize the answer, because somebody sent her an email.

0: don't know the others. Well, I know they get more than I want to get.
1: Hey, me never do a test, I'm never say go. So what? Every test the other average, you say never do a test yet. You don't know the average.
0: I know what the average, but I know I get more than what. So that's the average, so
1: yeah.
0: I must up there. So that's a work for that.
1: What you get?
0: More than the amount.
1: Good morning! Yo!
0: I'm just jumping inside where that's you. You hear some word and it's so nice.
1: Just use it.
0: Alright, that's nice. It's up and just, yeah.
1: You get more than. Ladies and gentlemen, you pass the test more than the average. What the average you don't know? You may get more than the average. Yeah.
0: No,
1: and they say this. Let me ask you a question. Yesterday, somebody sent my email to my wife and me asked her, how you think she get the email?
0: Email?
1: Yeah, somebody sent an email to her yesterday.

don't want to go like me. I don't say me. I hear that, you know. My wife, up to now, she don't answer me, you know. She begs. I think she was so disappointed. Me going to the room and she said, baby, I got the email. Say, you're good. Come, say, no, I'm going to go pay a custom. And to a Jamaica custom, afraid. I mean, I see them accept it, acknowledge it, she said. They not acknowledge it, so they get the money. And then me get an email from them, say. And she said, she get the email. And I said, oh, you get the email. She said, where the, she said, Jesus, come out, come out, come out. I'm ashamed like dog. So me know one of me alone an idiot. I'm asking somebody look well, and him don't know neither. Bird afraid of flock. And then we could have asked, no, wherever, wherever, wherever, wherever.

I'm going to tell you. I'm going to tell you. And this man, I'm going to tell you. I'm going to tell you. I'm going to tell you. I'm going to ask him. Can anybody see nobody call me? Nobody know how she get the email. So I'm a male on an idiot. Anybody can call me and tell me, how did my wife?

0: Good morning. You know, that's why they say in a Christian, yo, you don't know what to say or when to say.
1: What am I saying?
0: Say in a Christian, yo, may the Lord help you.
1: No, ladies and gentlemen, Tricia, listen to this. The lady prayed to God and said, Lord, she had prayer. Wait, they come and have it somewhere. You say no. Come in, no, put it on the radio. And wife, he said, no. No, put it on the radio. But me, I tell you, no, I go. She said, Lord, as I come to you this morning, and she weigh around 293 pounds. She weigh, not a

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And she go out there. She saw a man in a wheelchair, honest to God. She saw a man in a wheelchair and she said, can I help you? She said, I am.

0: Then how do you ring the doorbell? She said, what do you expect?
1: Oh, no. Oh, no. Oh, no.
0: Good morning. Hello, good morning. Please turn off on the radio and turn the call or whatever instrument you are listening to. Again, my name is Brother Gary and I'm here every morning from 6 to 10. And ladies and gentlemen, I am the only Jamaican radio broadcaster.

0: of this radio, I have to make decision here. Yeah. Yo, I'm fine, but Brother Danny, me think he did gone. But ladies and gentlemen, Brother Danny never gone. I thought he was gone because some people play music to say them love him. But me, I know that. That I know love. Brother Gary Custom. Okay. So I just want everybody to know Brother Danny is here and he's here for Stir Right. Jim, they are loud. Brother Danny, good morning.
1: Morning, my boss.
0: The amount of people you ask me say, Brother Gary, Brother Danny gone to. Me say they must.
1: We're not good foundation. Can't move, you know.
0: Never. Say it again.
1: Can't move. No go this storm. Blow. What kind of earthquake? Good foundation.
0: Can't move. Never. Brother, see that. Yo, you see

0: Vera, you see, when she carry phone come, gear.
1: Yes, man. Yes,
0: cause sometimes when my like we.
1: Minister,
0: a lie. What's your name now?
1: No, me.
0: Oh, you told minister? Yeah, I wanna. What's your name?
1: Yes, man.
0: What's your name now?
1: Eh?
0: What's your name?
1: Minister Danny, same way, nothing different.
0: Oh, you mean you? A long time you know this, you know? Are you real like Jesus' heart? You real?
1: Yes, ma'am.
0: You real like Jesus' heart, me charge you. Big up yourself. Love you, know you.
1: Can't change them, man. I love you, my brother.
0: All the way. First time. Where, Danny? You know, say, dear long though. Because first time you hear me on radio, you look at me and say, you what? How are you? And I say, Mr. Wagwan, he said, brother, you're talking about the whole world. But it's a long time you're a minister, you know. If you utter all the person, you call one man and say to him, and say, yo, you're the man that keep a concert and I'm bringing come to Brooklyn, you know. And the man said, no, man, he's not bigger than me. I see you, my dear, when you tell the man that.
1: Yes, man.
0: You said to the man, say, brother, I mean, I have money. Bring the man that come to Brooklyn, you know. And the man said, and the man up on the phone, the man said, brother, the man not bigger than me, man.

0: You see the crowd? The biggest venue in Brooklyn. Brother Danny, don't the biggest venue in Brooklyn. They said nobody never pack it yet. How much church keep event there?
1: I'm 5,000 people in church, all and more.
0: And my wife, best friend, when she a nurse, call my wife and say, around a month, let me go on a testimony here. Around 2 months after, my wife.

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And I know I look good and I'm a Guyanese. And this guy said, I'm giving you my money back. After I was in the line for over 4 hours and I reached to the front, he was giving back money. And I said, no, I am coming to this concert. And he was so rude. He kissed his teeth and turned away. No man has ever kissed them teeth. He and my wife, poor thing. No, no, for me, husband. For me, husband is the worst thing in kissing teeth for all of me. And girl, you don't look better than me. Somebody said, I can't do this.

0: much. Oh, my credit was shut. Oh, it was real bad, real bad. I got so much things on it. Yeah, I couldn't get nothing. It was in the four. I have the money, but I wasn't getting no credit. That was the big problem. I really appreciate what Sasha does for me, man. She's a good worker. I think I'm in the seventh.
1: My name is Tanisha. I live in Maryland now, and I didn't have the money at that time, but they were nice enough to work with me and lock me into a deal that was affordable. And, you know, he gave me his word that they were going to do their best, and he told me it was going to take 9 months. But I was shocked when I got the letters the other day, and two of those were deleted, so I couldn't believe it. Like, I'm still in disbelief.
2: I just want to thank you that you're doing so much for the new people out here, helping us move ahead and get our credit straight. You know what I mean?
3: Yeah,
2: so, all praise to you, man. I'm so much appreciative of what you're doing for me and what I hear you're doing for others out there. It's a wonderful thing that you're doing. So, I just want you to keep it up and keep

0: good morning. Go ahead, sir.
1: One of these days, hopefully I can find one of those, you know?
0: Definitely.
1: I am looking for one.
0: Go ahead, sir. It's all yours.
1: All right. No problem. Ladies and gentlemen, my name is David Anarchy. I run a few companies, one of which happens to be USA Credit Repair, genuinely the most powerful credit repair agency in the country. All right? Jamaicans and Caribbeans do not get enough props about the companies that they have built. This one, built with four attorneys, run by yours truly, Squeeze. And I can tell you this, not because of the education at Columbia University, but I can tell you as somebody who came up through the ranks and through the streets, credit is a must in America. You cannot go around it. You cannot do anything about it. Credit also takes time unless you're going with something other than credit, which is known as trade line. Now, this morning, here on the Brother Gary Morning Show, if your credit score, when you check it, when they send you the email every month from your bank, is under 720, you have a bad credit score. 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

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So it doesn't matter where you are at shooting in

0: I'm in no fatter. I'm in no. The man who did fire me, I tell the man, say, you come back and take it, and take him, man. Yeah, that man. Yeah, me have to run him in. Can I rob somebody? I have to run him in. A long time, the man have to run him in. But he's all right, you know.
1: I'm not run with anybody who pull any rank, but I just saw me say my
0: no, so the man right did. Man. The man fire brother Gary and squeeze. Say, yo, him bringing the money. You're mad. You're fired. Or even fire brother Gary.
1: Yeah, man, you can't go run, man.
0: I think that was the first day I walk off of the job. A long time I walk off of the job and I talk to you. You remember?
1: We all do it, man.
0: Bye. You know, say, brother, you know, say, let's take it. That's fatter than I used to cause fatter every man. I say, hey, boy, go away. Every day you come, I come excuse till every day on this app. Pressure me sure. Yeah, me a fatter than man is a warp on the radio. Fatter than man are the greatest engineer God put on the earth. Yeah. Mr. Cool, they used to work together, Mr. Cool. I never knew that. Mr. Cool. But think me know you because you're not married for something. I'm see you married for TikTok. I know you know you me used to work together. Yo, me not tell. Anybody see Whistleman? Whistleman changing number for me. I can't find Whistleman new number. Anybody have Whistleman new number? Lord, me ask you if you just help me this morning. God, I swear I go serious like a judge. Me I beg everybody to go over YouTube. Me I lock off TikTok in 2 minutes. In 8 o'clock, me I lock off YouTube. Me have 1 minute to go. Bro Gary Radio on YouTube. Ladies and gentlemen, we have an announcement for me today. We have a new broadcaster coming.

can't find your number. Because what happened, I might spell it wrong. I'm going to put your Dr. S. Text me this morning, because I can't spell Sutherland. And I might write in your name, and I'm going to do it. I'm going to think my wife did it. I'm going to have to stop writing it, because I cannot spell Sutherland. So I'm going to put it as Dr. D-R-S. Come here, look for your number, if I call you, if I talk to you about something. And I think my wife going there.

0: Like, don't go and grab me charge it. 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Man, you want your peckish number?
1: Peckish. No, me can't get it there because peckish, Mr. Peckish, you know, I don't even see there. Well, last time you see me there, I used to have been a
0: GPS. You want a number? No, man, I don't even know what it's to me, eh?
1: Oh, they're a peckish.
0: You're talking about juke it. You're talking about juke it.
1: Yeah.
0: Chan, no lie. Do I go and me charge it?
1: Why me there, man? They are see me, you know?
0: Cha-cha!
1: We with there, boy. American and them, and the other time, yes, them and them, boy, they get all bite up on them thing. They hear from
0: yeah, me, yes, they get bite. All right. He mean, call me one time from Doug in a lockup. And when he call me around 10, me see, pay 10, 10, he

0: come out now, don't you? But me not link with him, you know. Me saying come out. Yes. Hey, you know who turned big Rasta, man? Guess who turned Rasta? Baba Omar. You remember Omar?
1: Omar, yeah, man.
0: You remember Barlet Omar? Why have you got trim every week?
1: Yes, man, Omar. Yeah, man.
0: He used to work by the garbage truck. You remember Omar?
1: Yeah.
0: Omar turned big guy.
1: Eh? You don't see them, man.
0: No, Omar live America.

0: and me always tell me say, say what about my youth? Lambada, you know, he mean get the port.
1: Lambada, he get the port.
0: Yeah, John no lie. Me glad you more a peckish number star. Cause you there, him put me up by him house one time. Me just come back here, man. You know.
1: Yeah.
0: Yeah, man.
1: I'm a try make a link. I try to see if me can get a link to him.
0: Still. Yo, brother, yes, me there. Me send him up. You can't dole me. But yes, me there every morning 6 to 10 charge. Art of love.
1: Right.
0: Art of love,
1: yeah,
0: brother.
1: Man, see him today.
0: And my yet, I know me. I play him. You

0: Hey, I'm so calling back. Lord, please don't forgive me. I'm a friend of that. I'm the kind of friend of that. Because God asked me if he made my name, I came and then boss it.
1: Legal!
0: Yeah, me no ask him about that. I want to put him in the hand, not tell him. You never know. You never know. And that's how I come up when the boss AK me and the singer have to testify and say, no way. Yeah, I'm my sister. That's what I'm living. But big up, Lied. Real G. Me like that. Ladies and gentlemen,

0: at the girl where make a dog pee pee in my head. 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Let me ask. Let me ask one lady for a man. Sister Marcia, come here. Sister Marcia, come here, Sister Marcia. You didn't know a man that came on the name. That man, they must have Peckish number. Anybody care? Yeah. Ladies and gentlemen, anywhere me go, me can't walk out in a any crowd. Anywhere. Because nobody can point by me and say, that boy, they do them this, or that boy, they do them that. Because me a boy, the only thing they can say, because I'm sexy and I look good, I might text somebody, woman. That's it, because me look good. I'm hot. And the girl, they want me. That's all. The boy can say, oh, that boy, take me, woman, you know. Because I'm sexy, I'm too many little bow leg. He kind of mess up the woman, them. I look good, I'm hot. I talk it every day, say, we're the sexiest radio broadcaster. That's the only thing they can say, boy, brother Gary, you know. Take me, woman, you know. But me never know them, because we don't take my friend, woman. I try to find a man named Peckish, star. I know Peckish from Cayman. You don't know Peckish, sister. Princess Diana, you don't know Peckish. Somebody help me find Peckish now. The man there in Tallam black, in black, in black, in black, in black, in black. Sister Marcia, come here.
1: Sister Marcia,
0: you know nobody from Cayman, mom, one man number from Cayman. You know nobody from Cayman.
1: Yes, me can give one man number from Cayman.
0: If the man left.
1: I know my fault.
0: Lord! Say more number because the man asked me if you know Peckish.
1: Alright, you have a penny.

0: sing the lady songs again, that gospel.
1: Brother Gary, I'm gonna send it on by
0: sing
1: it.
0: You can't sing that gospel. If the man left, I know the devil fall.
1: It's not Marcia fault.
0: It's the devil. If the man left, I the devil fall. Lord Jesus! Ladies, all of the woman them can sing that song and say, if the devil left, I don't feel fault. More fine peckish. That man, he is. And when you hear about man dancing,

0: anybody got came and take his rent, pay Jamaican in place. And he rent with an all frog a fight with at the house. Pay a frog a fight with in there. Pay a bullfrog a fight with at the house. Peckish. Anybody know Peckish from Cayman in tall and black and in black, black, black, black, black, black.
1: Right.
0: Eh? You know Peckish?
1: Peckish used to rent.

0: But that is so me I tell you separate issues to rent in a way.
1: A lie.
0: Yeah,
1: Pekisha Munchi. Yeah, Pekisha. Hey, my girl, Pekisha's dead, Munchi. Jesus,

0: That's why me, I hear you little while and me, I tell myself, see, as soon as Brother G get at the number that me want.
1: Becky Shabua, me, they go stay in my yard. I'm used to living in my kitchen. Me know I forgot that.
0: Yeah, Rudy, him did rent one side of the house there.
1: Anybody from Cayman know Peckish? Help me find Peckish. Me used to live in a Peckish kitchen. Me used to have a big kitchen, and in them me used to live. Me used to live in a Peckish kitchen. Me now forgot that. When me just reach a Cayman, in a Peckish kitchen me used to live. And then me move from Peckish kitchen and go live on a youth with name. He mean kill around 10 people. In name Chisholm. I'm going to live at Chisholm them yard, and Chisholm son tap on my finger and I bite him. And no forget that, I bite him and him ball. The boy, every morning, little boy, I go to school, Sister Marcy, you know what I mean? He get up and tap in my head. Because you know in I live in room, I sleep. And for those who go to Cayman, most of us sleep on the floor. Everybody else who go to Cayman, 90% of us sleep on the floor. Ask anybody. 90% of we are Cayman, a floor we sleep on. And wash the holy man to sleep on floor because I can't come in. I have one bed and a 12.

morning, the boy I go to school, around 5, 6. 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And I say, I bite him on his foot, you see. And he have on his shoes too, you know. And I bite him through the shoes, you know. Then tie the teeth, then white and pretty. I bite out his nastiness. In a rag of ice. I bite out his nastiness. And in ball, I say, why? A long time I'm out, powerful. I chew the shoe, my

I got FNL by YouTube. Let me see if we can find Pipe. I'm a tell sister, I'm a tell sister, I'm a sister, I'm a sister, I'm a sister, I'm a sister, I'm a sister, I'm a sister, I'm a sister, I'm a sister, I'm a sister, I'm a sister, I'm a sister, I'm a sister, I'm a sister, I'm a sister, I'm a sister, I'm a sister, I'm a sister, I'm a sister, I'm a sister, I'm a sister, I'm a sister, I'm a sister, I'm a sister, I'm a sister, I'm a sister, I'm a sister, I'm a sister, I'm a sister, I'm a sister, I'm a sister, I'm a sister, I'm a sister, I'm a sister, I'm a sister, I'm a sister, I'm a sister, I'm a sister, I'm a sister, I'm a sister, I'm a sister, I'm a sister, I'm a sister, I'm a sister, I'm a sister, I'm a sister, I'm a sister, I'm a sister, I'm a sister, I'm a sister, I'm a sister, I'm a sister, I'm a sister, I'm a sister, I

0: swamp.
1: Dans un swamp. Yeah. Yeah. He still live down there?
0: But he may get... Yeah, my member said we get sick, you know, so...
1: We don't know that. Cha-cha.
0: I'll check. I'll check on record.
1: Do me, I beg you.

0: Hello, good morning. All right, that person I didn't care. Good morning. Hello? All right, so, ladies and gentlemen, now it's time for immigration. May I try to find Picky Star? You know I'm an idiot. Can't truth my brother and get boasted now. Can't my brother get boasted one time? You know? One time I couldn't even call him machine. I don't know if he can come back down yet, you know. My brother get boasted sometime. Now that's why I don't call him and ask him. Because my brother come in like the regular pastor, you know. Then get boasted when he turn pastor.
1: Brother Gary.
0: Eh?
1: Me never say, I'm not bad at it. I'm going to call him and tell him
0: until you call him. Well, you can't call him. See, you can't call him. I see your thing.
1: I'm going to call him before you call him.
0: I see your thing, Lord.
1: You call him before you call him. Say, Brother Gary, I'll call you. Just as
0: but you don't know nobody named Brother Gary. You should say, love child.
1: Me, you know you're Brother Gary, though.
0: Far away.
1: What do you mean, from where? I'm going to talk to you over there.
0: I used to listen to you. In my house, you listen?
1: No.
0: Hotel.
1: Hotel room.
0: Correct, girl. Can the man not put through the hot, you know, the wreck, you know? I love you, girl. Good morning. Somebody that came out here. Yeah, my brother. My brother never came out here, but sometimes you didn't turn pastor. Because my brother, when he turned pastor, I called him also and I said, can I speak to Washi? Because I saw me know him.

man next door, me have to tell him about you know. My father, brother, why she pupa never want me, you know. If you eat nobody, if you eat, why she can, why she pupa never, why she appear my own sister, you know. I know them are red brother Gary, you know. Cause me did black, you know. Cause why she brown, you know, so why she brown, right? Yeah, why she father never want me? Cause my mother stopped me and power why she pupa, you know. My mother stopped me and power why she pupa. I will be looking to it for you. Me never look like washy pupa for you. And that's how me wait. My father know, cause in my head. I say, but after me look like a man. I mean, I say, you know, it's a perfect jacket this my father get. Advance.

Mama Lola, Mama Lola, Achema, finally still. We are coming again. Achema, finally still. Ah, Pablo, finally I'm here. I'm Pablo from Bolivia.

0: It's time for
1: him. What a man with that food like you?
0: Me hey, regular
1: you don't have no, you don't have nothing to hold back when you are done.
0: Yes, sir.
1: Big up the family.
0: Thank you, sir. Good morning. Good morning, ma'am. How are you?
2: Good morning, Brother Gary. I am good.
0: Ladies and gentlemen, this is, I am great. I am happy. I am excited. We have a new airport name down here now. So when you come in, you have to put in President Donald Trump's name. That's our new airport, and we are

0: DJ. Hold on, let me ask that. Hold on, let me tell you the name of the airport. So when you now come down here, you no can't put in PBI no more. We change the name. Hold on. What is the name of our new airport in Florida?
1: Palm Beach International Airport in Florida has been renamed President Donald J. Trump International Airport.
0: Yes! You know what I know?
2: No?
0: Yes! Let me ask him, what is the... Where you call that something where you put LGA, but you call it one next name? You have a name?
2: LaGuardia?
0: No, like you say LGA, but you have a next name where you call. You can't say, like I say, PBI, but you change your name now.

0: Democrat. DTJ, you're a Democrat. We're not using no more PBI. You're a Democrat. Back foot. DGJT now. DGJT is the right code, yeah. Back foot.
1: Hello.
0: Ladies and gentlemen, it's now time for Immigration Connection. And anywhere there in the world, this is the world greatest immigration attorney. If you don't have she, you are in trouble. Dog is going to name your supper. Tell my people about, go ahead, ma'am. Sorry about that again, yeah.
1: No problem. So, the name is Caroline Stevenson. I'm an immigration lawyer here in the U.S., of course. And, of course, information this morning is intended for educational purposes, and it does establish an attorney-client relationship.
0: Use the next name, different from attorney, the big one.
1: Esquire.
0: Esquire.

0: So, ladies and gentlemen, any question you have this morning, let me go to one number. Anywhere in the world today you want an immigration attorney, write this number down. I mean, I put my life on it. Anything she don't know, I know immigration rule. 347-451-4282. 347-451-4282. This is our Esquire immigration attorney, ladies and gentlemen. Yeah. And anything new?
1: Yeah, I just want to point out to green card holders, right, that the U.S. Supreme Court recently came down with a decision stating that Customs and Border Protection officials can hold on to someone that have a green card and a pending criminal case, right? So Customs and Border Protection no longer need clear and convincing evidence to detain you, right, when you're coming back into the airport and you have a pending case. So, if you know that you will have a green card and you have a pending case and you're traveling outside of the United States, whether to Jamaica or wherever, note that you do not

0: case has been decided.
1: Wow.
0: Right, so that's the latest ruling.
1: Wow. When you hear that, ladies and gentlemen, everybody, please, me, I beg you, say it again one more time, let me hear, please, for green card holder, if you have any little issue. What about if you have any, like you have domestic violence or closed teeth or there's something there? All of them are the same case?
0: Exactly. If you have a domestic violence case, it's very important that you don't travel outside of the United States while that case is pending. Because immigration can hold on to you, they can lock you up until that case is resolved.
1: Jesus.
0: Right? So definitely, you know, domestic violence offenses are very serious.
1: So, ladies and gentlemen, anybody want to speak to the attorney right now, she's on the ear. You can ask her any question free. But if you want to speak to her private, when nobody in your business, today alone you pay $75. Every other day is $100. Here is on Colleen right now to ask her any question. 305-654-7944. 305-654-7944.

844. Anybody have any question, feel free to call in right now and ask the attorney. She will answer anything. Great segment, Brother G. Thank you very much, girl. 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

0: Right, so if you have a charge, right, so that means that you have been arrested and you're charged for the offense, but you're not convicted yet, and you are a U.S. citizen, right? Because U.S. citizenship is your layer of protection. That's your safety net, right? So, yes, you can travel if you have U.S. citizenship.
1: All right. Let's... Yes,
0: but
1: ma'am.
0: If you have a green card, no. It's not recommendable that you travel.
1: Ladies and gentlemen, if anyone of my friend them have any green card and you have any farmer charge, if your wife tell lie or you say liquor, no move until you clear. Do me a begging.

0: and I lost my passport and my citizenship paper. What should I do?
1: Okay. So for your passport, you can definitely submit a new application, right? Because you are already

0: make sure that you report that the passport was destroyed at the police. Right? Make sure that you report that. And then once you have that report filed, then you go ahead and submit a new application for a new replacement passport.
1: Okay.
2: Ma'am, did you have any copy of any one of them? Maybe have any copy?
1: I have a copy of my citizenship paper.
2: What about the passport?
1: No, I don't have a copy of the passport.
2: You have a copy? Tell us to give your granny at Jamaica if you put it down.
1: No, Brother Gary.
2: Girl, are you lost? Are you make a... Oh, me? I'm going to get my citizenship passport, the America one. Me copy it and send it to give me granny. When she dead, me send it to do... Yeah, yeah.

0: Oh God. So you move, you know, live back in that house though.
1: The house is burned down.
0: Oh God, sorry for you hear that. So you manage?
1: Well, I do get help.

0: I pay fees. Let me tickle you. Lift up your arm. Lift up your arm. Let me tickle you. You know that tickle you. You tickle somebody and they laugh.
1: Yes, brother Jerry.
0: Lift up your arm. Let me tickle you. Lift up your arm. Lift up your arm. That I feel, yeah?
1: Okay, brother.
0: I love you, girl. May the Lord bless you. Yeah, you got church?

0: and listen to the show, because the show is the radio keep you going down.
1: Oh, yes, Secretary. Yeah, every day.
0: Oh, God. So, in the gym, where you do, put on one shorts and invite one man over there to fix one light, I'll be taking it up on Junior. Because then jealous all when they're jealous, you know. You know, Jimmy, I said nothing.
1: No, very good.
0: I'm not like when Jimmy come and when they're dead. Then just lie down, stiff and that like they're glad. You think I'm glad and glad?
1: I don't know, very good.
0: I look into it. I love you. May the Lord bless you and keep you healthy. And make a look at one travel. You have to come out here or you live somewhere else. And text me a name that make you a short if I'm on time. Play a song for you. Yeah? Text me a

0: 347-451-4282. Please don't call nobody else about immigration. Any form of immigration, text her right now. Any other world, you can text her on WhatsApp. Anyway, there. Miss Attorney, I love you. Oh, mommy.
1: She's great. She's good. She's back in New York. She's good.
0: She come back in at the eat? Don't New York still at?
1: No, no, no. We can tell it's a break. It's not so bad.
0: Thank God. Thank God. Thank yeah. God. And we don't have any game. I come up. I'm going to send the president up there.
1: Come sing for
0: no, right. All right. Good morning. Ladies and gentlemen, this is what we do right here. And our art goes out to the lady. They're going to play a song.

0: beg if we can play us. No, I'm yourself, Shia, come on. And good morning to everybody. Oh my God. Hello, good morning.
1: Good morning. I have a question for the attorney before she goes.
0: Go
1: Is
0: ahead.
1: That okay?
0: Yes, ma'am.
1: Okay. I have a family member.
0: Before you do that, write this number down.

0: All right. Go ahead, you listen to the morning. To the morning show, listen to
1: yes, brother Gary, this is your favorite niece, the niece who hook up our auntie radio show in our car.
0: Oh, that's me. Yes, of course, we can't forget to know. All right, give me the question, the girl. Give me the question.
1: So I have a family this is the member. Liar. She came here on asylum.
0: She come out, she come up mad?
1: No. No. On the asylum program. When you're filing for asylum because you're running from your country because you're in danger or whatnot.
0: Oh, so because you're asylum.

0: The number I'm give you, use it and call the attorney right now. Tell him say we give you a free, cause you just hang up. And tell her,
1: oh,
0: say,
1: okay.
0: So you sure say I'm mad? Asylum?
1: No.
0: You know what place that's Jamaica? Asylum and mad?
1: No. No, that's not what they
0: no, you call her, we don't know, answer. No, talk to my life and come back. But could I say, asylum means you're a madhouse? Hello, somebody tell me. Asylum means you're a madhouse? You can't tell me nothing. I don't eat that. I'm going to ask. You know what I'm going to do? Let me go talk to my life and come back.
1: I was having problem with my kidneys, my diabetes. I'm on the kidney support. I'm on the diabetes maintenance. I'm on the...

being on the kidney support number one and the diabetes maintenance, they are doing great things for me. I tell you, I can recommend this product to anyone, everyone, to tell about this product because it's very good. And I also thank

0: is a number one product.
1: They are
0: it's very good.
1: Good morning.
2: Top of the morning.
1: Top of the morning. Jenma, hear me go do?
2: Yeah.
1: Me I beg you something this morning, but me I run go out my coffee and come back.
2: Yeah.
1: You can hold the program till me come back. Do what you want, though. Me soon come.
2: All right. People, when you hear what they say, no? Them said, do what you want, though. You wear out them if you do what you want, though. Squeeze not the boat this morning. I mean, in the boat, but when in the boat, you have to do what you have to do. You know what I mean? So if you're tuning in, ladies and gentlemen, you just heard from one of our unsolicited testimonies, which is a lifer. We call them lifers because, yes, they took BioLife products, and they saw the results and decided to share their unsolicited testimony on air. So this morning, earlier, I looked out for the early listeners. But what about the people that just now they run out of the embed, their wife out all the matter out of the NI this morning, and just are tuning to Brother Gary? This morning, yes, you specifically, I'm looking out for you.

And that's something I can't afford to do all day. So nobody feels that's something when I go get up and say, hey, you know, I'm going to pour for 199 after this. No, people, you have to call me now and make sure you have the answer to a very simple and one easy trivia I'm going to go into this morning. Now, this trivia, I'm a grandmother, so I have to make sure I ask.

it and put it on our rice and peas, all right? It's green and it's smooth on the outside. And it grew up on some tree where you have to skill to can climb this tree. 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Ladies and gentlemen, you can even make greater cake and drops with it. What fruit am I? If you know the fruit of me at Tavo, my granny used back in the days for shine floor. 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And you have to go up on your knee and scrub the veranda with it too. The same fruit here, we grate it and juice it and put it in our rice and peas for Sundays.

3-3. 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All right, yeah, man. They use it now. My favorite food in the Caribbean dumpling. What fruit me I talk about, people?

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1: 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Call me now. Me have to go run. But remember, just tell me the fruit we can use. Make a brush. We use it when we grate it, you know. Put it in our rice and peas.

0: Ready? When you're ready.
1: Ready. Give me number, my God.
0: 800-875-5433. Good morning to everybody, wherever you are. Good morning, good morning. Dutch pot. We said the pot, them a boil up around here. Good morning. Ladies and gentlemen, again, if it's first time here, let me drop on a song and come back now. Play that song and come right back.

0: rivers of grief. Oh, the enemy told me that I was forsaken. No one was fine.
1: You know, somebody on TikTok page, over 7,000 people go on the farm, man. Yo, a 2 TikTok page up on the one. G Cole, the realest G, man, in general.
0: Turn my strength is on.
1: G Cole, get up on beach.
0: The hands of the Savior keep holding me.
1: Mama Jojo.

0: I want to say good morning to Miss Patrick, Miss Buddington. Good morning, ma'am.
1: If it's just me
0: and Jesus, I love it. Better give it.
2: Legal.
0: Hear the song say, "It's between me and
2: Legal.
0: Jesus." He can cross

0: Listen, more and Kedaman a couple of show. More and bring him in now.
1: I've seen.
0: Mary Martin, good morning. So anybody from Grand Cayman, help me find Pekishna, please.
1: Darkness, waded through rivers.
0: I know, me ask, washing. 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

0: Good morning.
1: Gary, you know, it's a safe. God is here for me, you know, like he's there for you. Because you remember, and I don't know what to do with it, and I'm scared that I'm going to end up sinning with it, you know, hurting myself. Then guess what God do? Guess who pop up 2 o'clock tomorrow? Yes, oh. Mommy. With ASSA, hole, all these things, and I'm so happy. Yeah, I feel so sweet. I'm missing this so much. I make soup this morning, yesterday morning, because you want soup for breakfast. But even though I bought her banana porridge, but I still made the soup for her because she don't want to eat banana porridge. You know, she finished it by the time I finished cooking the soup. Then guess what? She didn't want that soup because it was too spicy. So I'm going to go outside and make shrimp soup. And they don't have to have no pepper. So I was been running around, going crazy, but I've been full of happiness, funny enough. I'm so happy that I'm doing this. Like, I have a mummy that's making me miserable right now. Do you know what I mean? And driving crazy. So right now, she wear Pampers. So she had to go get a Pampers. I got Pampers yesterday, and she cost me, why did I buy it? Even though it's $30, I must buy it on Amazon. She was grateful, but now it's too small. So I have to go back and see if they have. You know, she's 3X.
0: She's much?
1: 3X. That's big. She said she put on weight. I don't know if it's a good thing. Her foot's swollen again, so I'm going to go nurse it. But I'm so happy I have a voice now, so I can talk to her, talk to the demon in her, then not take advantage of me, and let her know that we're working as a team and we're both humans. No one's better than nobody.
0: So let me ask you. So she come from England.
1: She's crazy.
0: She come from England and surprise you?
1: Yeah.
0: That's cute.
1: And God gave it to me because he want me to straighten up. He want me to remember the child that he helped raise it with my mother when I was younger. He trained me to be a kind, loving person. But you know, this world is not built for people who have softness, the soft voice. But the world needs the love. So we must make a place for them and protect them from the evil. But at the same time, we must find a deep voice to stand up and keep the world united and enforced and, you know, encouraged, no doubt. Yeah, because God, remember...
0: So let me ask a question. Do anyone know she

0: why did God miss her out when she was having children? Because I have corn, I have pepper outside, I have pumpkin outside, I got chicken inside, you know?
1: Yeah.
0: The place looks kind of like a country in the city. She's like, oh my God.
1: So
0: what did I
1: do? Is your mother know Trevor?
0: Yeah. She said that I told her that I broke up with him. So she's a bit confused and she's just still cussing me.
1: Why is she cussing you?
0: It's called constructive criticism. She's trying to straighten me up, trying to show me the wrong in me so that I can fix it. Because if you don't see the problem, you can't control, you can't cut it out, right? She's a good

0: I'm not cooking no more soup again. I can't be bothered. I cooked about 5 times yesterday. I'm tired.
1: What did you cook yesterday?
0: The soup, I put breadfruit in it, put pumpkin in it, put chicken breast in it. Then I went and looked for some chicken pieces in it. If you want to know, chicken with the bone. Oh, my God. Can't be bothered. I'm bothered.
1: So what are you doing now? You smoke for a morning?
0: No, I can't. That's why I love this. I'm so happy. I'm with joy. But at nighttime, I try to, but I'm too fed up because guess what? I have to use my voice for Trevor. And God has cleansed me, you know? I don't even want to suck it, but for a couple of days now, and I'm just still around him. He's in our presence. But God is making sure we stay clean and purified, happy about. Temptation on both ends. But so, God is saying, I'm working with you this time, my child.
1: So do you think Trevor still smoke?
0: No, he's smoking. He's smoking and he's drinking and he's not thinking. Yeah, that one, he's still off the bandwagon. But I still pray and God still get him to pray. Sometimes he prays with me and he asks me to be stronger. And I'm like,
1: in prayer with you sometime?
0: Sometimes.
1: The last

pumpkin, he calls me pumpkin, and everything that pumpkin just said, and please help us. Help us to be, help her to be stronger and to be a stronger person, Lord. And he said something about his family. Make sure that all the enemies and his family.

0: Mama, may I listen to you? May I listen to you, man?
1: Oh, yes. Then he started to say, Lord, please keep those bad evils out there. Don't make none of them come near.

0: his one and only, his everything.
1: Oh. Melissa, answer that question for me. Tell me your thing. Let me do this. Let me figure this out. Listen to this question. You ready?
0: Yes.
1: Tell me if you are hearing. Listen to that question here. Hold on, wait there.
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0: Like, that doesn't even sound right. But that doesn't, I don't know, but a headache.
1: Let me ask you.
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1: Listen.
3: Twice in a week and once in a year?
0: Mm.

0: a year. And I think that's a cute name, Trevor Collier. Pumpkin. That's cute.
1: Brother Gary, that's my pet name.
0: Pumpkin?
1: Yeah. That's my other name. That's not right. I'm grown. He's supposed to be on the street.

0: don't mind. I don't mind. That's my name. But sometimes you want to be, you know, Miss Little, Miss Big Little, Auntie Little, what you call me?
1: Yeah.
0: Miss Stacy. You know, you want to have your own identity, your own name. Especially when you're becoming in the Lord. I don't want to be a pumpkin, pumpkin. But I know pumpkin is good and it's strong, but the point is, the matter is that he's not remembering my name. He's calling everybody by anything. You know how many people he probably called pumpkin?
2: Once in a year.
0: He even was called pumpkin. His pet name was pumpkin too.
1: Ooh.
0: Trevor. Some other woman called him pumpkin. That's why he said he liked to call me pumpkin too. So he's only calling me and reminiscing, remembering when he was being called pumpkin. This type of organization, we agreement me and him have is not supposed to be going on. Trust me, Brother Gary. It's not conducive to God's law. It's abomination. Let's get rid of it, Brother Gary, with the help of everybody together, the Caribbean nation. Let's unite a force that get rid of those cheating, conniving, heartless, ruthless men.
1: All right, baby. See you later.
0: See you later, alligator.
1: I love you. Should I call the pumpkin?
3: I've seen some valleys. I've walked through some darkness.
1: Come, Spargan. Good morning, sir.
3: Dead through rivers of green.
1: Ladies and gentlemen, I ask everybody on TikTok, please go over YouTube now.
3: Me too.
1: The lack of TikTok, please.
3: Was forsaken.
1: Bro, give.

0: Hi, good morning.
1: Oh, good morning.
0: Good morning. Is this Auntie Les?
1: Yeah, this is Auntie Lessie.
0: Good morning, baby. How are you?
1: I'm great. I'm beautiful. And yes. Yourself?
0: I am here thinking about you a couple days. Yesterday, I didn't hear back from you. How are you?
1: Yeah, you lived me up yesterday. Me up.
0: I apologize, sweetheart. You still want to go to Africa?
1: Yes, I do.

0: Beach, Donald Trump.
1: What is that?
0: Hold on a minute. Hold on a minute. Hold on. Oh, you just put the word in for me, Jesus. You need to give me a break, Jesus. You just push them for me, sir. Hello?
2: Brother G.
0: Yo.
2: This is my family. Family, you want why you link your half year still, you know? Just give her your check officially, you know.
0: Ah.
2: ASAP, see, sir?
0: All right.
2: Make sure, you brother, me. I look out for that call. Like, if you call the life on the radio, so everybody will tell you that. Don't call us this, see?
0: Oh, you mean? Real government.
2: Link on your life, brother. Very important. See, sir?
0: The real president. All right. Text, all right. So text me right now, Pam, what's up? By your number, because your boy have more than one number. Now. Text me right now, by any number. Good morning. Yes, Auntie Lacey.
3: Yes.
0: Yeah, baby.
3: I'm here.
0: So you're trying
3: I'm
0: to?
3: I'm here.
0: Yes, ma'am. But you okay?
3: Yeah, I'm okay.
0: I'm working on it to try to get the

0: Okay.
1: Can you hear me?
0: Yeah, I'm hearing you. I'm hearing you.
1: One carry-on.
0: So you need two suitcases, one carry-on, and what else?
1: Yes.
0: How much they gonna weigh?
2: I don't know. I guess they'll know that when I get there.

0: She even, as a matter of fact, she even getting married there too.
1: Is she American or...

0: Okay, okay.
1: And she get married over there. Nice man. Nice man. Good looking. And he have a whole heap of gold.
0: That's too funny. You are too funny.
1: He have a whole heap.

0: They got better stuff more than what we have here in the United States.
1: I don't know that, but I know they have a whole

0: something else.
1: No, it's Gary. Gary, not Gary. Gary.
0: Okay. I'm sorry. Excuse me.
1: Yeah, Gary.
0: I'm trying to
1: Gary. G. Yeah.
0: Okay, G. Gary.

0: call me tomorrow and let's see where she reach, okay?
1: No problem. What time?
0: Anytime. Same time. Anytime you feel like.
1: Okay.
0: All right. How is your

0: 0282. I thought parsley was on something where, on green something where you have in your house, and you put it in your fridge, and you put it in a soup.
1: Making
0: am I wrong, all right?
1: All on my own.

0: Anybody know what is a parsley? Don't parsley is something. Melissa Brown, good morning. Hello?
1: Good morning, Brother Gary.
0: Good morning. I'm waiting for morning, my girl. I'm waiting for morning.
1: I'm busy. Me, I get myself decked up because I have a meeting today.
0: A meeting?
1: Yes. I'm in between school. Even though school now keep

0: So you have to put on, you have to get dressed and go to school?
1: Yeah, put on makeup. I have to make my dress look good and presentable.
0: Yeah, the only one, Wally Papuno.
1: No, me alone. Two of us going.
0: Two women. So under for the school, under for the school board too?
1: Yeah. So yes, I'm on the school board. So I'm on the at Alice School, and then I'm on the one at Solomon School.
0: Well, you keep yourself active in the school though. That's nice.
1: Yeah, I try to.
0: Every time my mother come to school, I beat you in school.
1: So. My father's more in everything, brother. More know what.

0: What did you want us to learn?
1: That's funny.
0: She said, I was just keeping her confusing for the summer.
1: Yeah, it's true. But again, if you don't keep them active for the summer, why then nag you?
0: Yo! The brother said, Mom, the whole summer you carry.
1: That miserable. You got to.
0: Eh?
1: Yes. Because Allison right now, Solomon I got camp, but Allison I have no camp for go to me check her out. We go to the mall and them something. But Solomon go football camp. So Allison said, Mom, I'm bored. And I was like, okay, let's go to the mall. Or, okay, let's go to the pool. Yeah. She want to be active.
0: So she not going to, she not going away?
1: No, because she want to do dance. And they want her to do volleyball and basketball because she's tall. Very tall. Everybody want her to be in a group and something. But she said, no, I want to dance and do choir.
0: So I like her. I like that, Lord. Hold on, let me pray. Lord, do not make sure do not buy volleyball, Jesus. Because if they turn volleyball, Jesus, everybody titty then get flat, Jesus. I mean, don't know why. So I ask you this morning, I make this poor little girl, make him go dance, Jesus. Do Jesus. Because once you start turn volleyball, you start, everybody titty just get flat, so. I mean, don't know what caused that. So I ask you, Jesus, do not make sure turn no volleyballer. Where the difference between basketball and volleyball? Where the difference?
1: Volleyball, you play over the net, and the basketball, you throw it in the net.
0: Now make sure turn none of them, Jesus. As I sit in this chair, Lord, please make sure stay. I'm going to dance it. What do a girl love, Jesus? Dancing.
1: Yeah, do but Jesus. But if you want to dance, you say, Lord, Jesus, I need that. Jesus.
0: Yeah, keep on dancing, Jesus. No volleyball, because all of a sudden, you see him coming.
1: And I'm going to make up and I'm eating chow.
0: Oh, you just did. All right, come on. Come on. Good boy. No, no, no, no. When the picnic decides that they want to stay straight, leave them and then stay straight. Leave them and then stay straight. Someone appeared for them picnic to lean brown, you know, and then they start to quarrel. Lord Jesus, God touch this little girl.

0: what is that?
1: Bell, like, you know, bell, when you ring a bell.
0: Oh, like B-E-L-L. Yeah, but this one next word, yeah. N-E-U-N-E-X. Anytime you see E-X, I'm think about it just sex.
1: One of the faces, one side of the face, group, right?
0: Oh, like Angie Angel?
1: No, I don't know if Angie Angel did have that, but...
0: You never know. One part of Angie's face didn't lean. I mean, say, hey, girl, how are your face up? He said, come on, tap in the business, man. I'll let you be. Now, when you

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She did have Bell Paisley. Good morning to everybody. Good morning to Brother John. 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
1: 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No, over there, over Africa. Somebody say you think she want to go Africa to go get some over. I don't think so. 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

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No. People go to Obia and Africa and get man. 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

0: after and after in that marriage.
1: I've seen some walk through some darkness, waited.
0: And it's an ears, so you can't tell nobody.
1: Grief.
0: It's an ears.
1: Me told me that I was for sale.
0: No, good people, them. You're gonna love them for us.
1: Was fighting.
0: You're gonna love Effie and her husband. Alright, so in the thing.

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Opposite relations. Hello?

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They run down elephant, tiger, and all this something. And they're strong. Leave the man them alone, Brother Victor. St. Thomas, all you should... Are you drunk? God, are you should can't talk about the Obia, Brother Victor. Because it's a hot guy where you have in a fear house. And you sit down, lie down in there every day. How you think you get she? How you think you get she, Brother Victor? You think I just walk, she walk in here also? A girl let me apart from Grand Cayman, girl look good. How you end up in she? You think I just walk in the park, so go along. St. Thomas, you come from. You shouldn't be talking about the Obia. You are the last person to talk.

0: that's how I know it could work. But my name answered on to her.
1: Well, it worked in Jesus Christ. Eh?
0: Yeah, because there's no way the man can be Sabbath and she has Sunday. That will never work. No, Jesus, none of that.
1: That wasn't the problem.
0: Eh?
1: That wasn't the problem.

0: Hello?
1: Hello, Brother Gary.
0: Yes,
1: can you hear me?
0: Yes, ma'am.
1: All right. Listen, number one, behave yourself. Number two, I don't know about African men.
0: Yeah.
1: Or Jamaican men, but I know some Haitian men. Boy, they listen. When they love you,
0: yeah.
1: They really, really, really good.
0: Girl.
1: In every area.
0: You see, let me tell you, no? Say, brother, we are the good one. This is the problem one. This is Sister Effie. You see how she don't mix up? You will never hear better when you call you with this, you know. That is the problem. Let me tell you what you say. It's two opposite people. And me just want, hey, me carry with you on the start. Me carry with you. Hey, Saturday going to be the biggest day on the radio, ladies and gentlemen. 6 to 7. Sister Effie, good morning, baby. Good morning.
1: Good morning.
0: And listen, tell your husband publicly, say, baby, after me done train you, me going to do my own radio show. Tell him that.
1: Sure.
0: Yeah. Tell him, say, after you done training, because I never know she got trained, brother. Brother, we got trained, she. Brother, we got trained now with the word. But in a radio, yeah. Tell him that. See, I don't want your own show, baby. Good morning. Never come. Yo, let me tell you something. Never couple of come and sat the brother Ray and Sister Effie. They are the sweetest person you're going to book upon. They'll be on the radio starting. I think the lady are calling late. I know she calling late. Good morning.
2: Morning, brother. Dear, I was just 1 minute late, sir. I apologize.
0: All right, go ahead, man. You can't 1 minute late. Might be if one wrong.
2: Good morning, everyone. My name is Sister Marjorie, and the company this morning that I represent is called Assure for Life. 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

Him trouble from cholesterol. Him have the pressure. Him have a swelling, but him kind of sick. I'm about funny, and him, when he walking, kind of staggering like. The man always walk with walking stick. Although him go to the doctor and get the medication, he still can't balance by himself. And when he started this 2 weeks ago, started going like 2 weeks. And he called me on the phone and me say, you can't walk, go right to for you. Can I want to see skin more walk going. He tell me about him alone. But me go to see if he walk all the way up on the main road. Chang, I forgot the walking stick and come back and look for the walking stick. Then let's go to the stick. I'm up over the door seeing that way. No back pain, gone, clean. And he have a glow up on his face, a beautiful glow. Like, you know, when you like a load come off of you. Chang on his face, have a beautiful glow up on his face. Me tell him, I couldn't believe that come by.

0: Great. And we are the only nation say something good or say wicked and good. Good morning. Mm-hmm. It's all yours here, sir.
1: All right. So, with that being said, ladies and gentlemen, as you just heard, and even if you have people that, when they think, that think it's really a miracle when your body starts getting the right nutrients. You have products like the BioLife Plus Supreme. Once your body starts getting the right nutrients, you know, even when you feel lethargic and everything, all of them things that go gone, your immune system have got boosted, your joints have got feel strength. You know, your lady said, you can see a beautiful glow upon the man's face. All right, and I mean so that, she said that. 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

0: 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Brother G, me have to run, but remember, we do our 4th of July rewind, any 6 for 249, all right?
1: Did you say any 6 quarter for 249?
0: Mr. N6, Brother G, but you have to go on, you have to cut it off in a 5 minute. My gun.

I say this to you, if God is with you, we got my brother upon Evans. You have any number upon Pekish? God's on my side. Vance, you have any number upon Pekish? Come on, you have Van Connect. You have man connect with enough people. I came in Vance. You have any number upon Pekish? Vance, you remember Pekish, don't?

The lineup today is crazy as hell. I'm wanting to tune in today. Today you have Lexi Queen B coming up at 10. I'm your new girl after tomorrow morning.

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And that about, it does sound like radio, you're going to hear drops, you're going to hear this, you're going to hear that. But when I go panny, I might be able to get a little 1 hour, Brother Gary, and then me gone. 1 hour, Reverend Sento, and 1

0: Yeah, the company. So. Yeah. No, hey! It's them for me.
1: Yeah.
0: No, you're not leaving them for me.
1: Right, Gary.
0: You're not leaving them for me.
1: You can't. The African man do not want no Western woman.
0: Where you get them from, Benedict, the man?
1: They only use them.
0: Use them to what?
1: A green card, and then they send for the wife.
0: Where did you get that from?
1: Brother Gary, something I know is not a guess.
0: Brother Victor, tell the wife me I try to find Pickish, please. Say it to her, let me hear you say it.
1: Annette!
0: They love Annette. They love Annette.
1: Annette! Come here.
0: Take a time, say, baby, come here, baby. Say, baby, come here.
1: Come here, baby, love.

0: You know what I mean? She has to kill him to somebody else, you know. Hey, girl, we had to really. You thought that. Listen, may I try to find Peckish? Good morning, brother Victor. I love you every day.
1: All right, sir. All right.
0: Good morning. Ladies and gentlemen, we're going to talk to one of the most hardest working attorney in New York, New Jersey, and Connecticut. This man work in coming at me. Alpani Alibi. If you call him, you get him. He's going to do it for you. Any or you call Adam Handler during any kind of holiday, he might have somebody. What the man do? The man pay somebody for watch his phone. So they can watch his phone. Who do that? Only Adam Handler pay somebody for sit down and not machine. Real person. Hi, this is such and such. Mr. Adam, good morning, sir. How are you?
2: Good morning. How are you today?
0: I am excited, man. I'm talking to you. Where are you?
2: You sound strong.
0: Eh?
2: You sound strong today.
0: No, let me tell you something. Out of 5 days, 4¾ I'm strong. And today is a big day for me. But let me ask you, you are the only attorney who don't use machine. You use real person to answer and talk to people. And
2: oh, of course. Yeah, yeah.
0: I love that.
2: I'm always approached by these companies trying to implement more automation or AI into our system. I'm just not there yet. There's something about human interaction, human communication. Most people are complaining their lawyer doesn't call them enough. My clients complain that we call them too much. You know, but
0: we're
2: usually calling to check in and give updates, and likewise, my clients call me, and you know, we either pick up right away or we respond as soon as possible. So there is never, ever, ever a situation. I'm telling you, and I've been doing this a long time, there is never a situation where a client can honestly say that they don't know what's happening, that they can't get in touch with us, that they're in the dark. I mean, maybe there's some exceptions and those people are, you know, there's some people you can never make happy, so maybe there's been a few bumps in the road out of the thousands of people, but I'm t-

0: any form of accident. I did not say only car. Any accident you meet into, whether it's at the job, whether it's in a supermarket, whether you're walking on the street, anything, you need to have this number in your phone. And if you want any perfect to see what he do, you can also go on his social media, and those are live testimony, not no AI testimony. Am I wrong or right, sir?
1: You're 100% right. Everything you see is the real deal. In fact, speaking of AI and all that nonsense, you know, I get calls from social media.

0: 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These are real people, real stories, real solutions, real money, and, you know, real relationships.
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And even if, God forbid, nothing happens out of the case, I had a situation this morning, actually. I spoke to a client. She was involved in an accident last month, and she's feeling much better, and she's not going to the doctor anymore, and there's really no money I can get her in that situation. 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We did spend time on the case. We did

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I know you're waiting to find out who is Gospel Artist of the Week. I know you're waiting. I am waiting too. You'll soon hear. You'll soon hear. So

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0: 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So don't worry, wherever you are, there is a store near you. And to our Maypen listeners, they're located on Fernley Avenue. Well, the shop number is, they say the shop number is Main Street, you know. I'll get the shop number. It says Main Street, but we know it as Fernley Avenue, right across from NCB Car Park. That's where they're located, in Maypen.

this is a tight one. Let me tell you something, the votes are in and they're very close, but I'm getting each and every one of your vote. Don't worry yourself.

I see some message coming in. Remember, guys, the voting has ended. So it ended this morning at 8:59 a.m. You should have voted from Thursday.

wanna get so much phone number from? No, sir. I wanna get so much phone number from? Votes from left, right, and center. I asked for it, right? Thank you guys for voting.

All right. I know you have been waiting, I know, but let me tell you something. You see, on a Thursday, it is a long road to travel and a mighty long way to go. On a Thursday, when the week has ended for on Central Stage, I tell you, it is nothing easy to do, because especially when all the artists are pretty good and I have to just sit here, count votes, and I can't do anything about it, because even if I have a favorite, I can't, it's not my decision to choose. You understand? It's not my decision to choose. So I have to go through every single one. So if you see me taking long to give you the result, I must ensure that I go through and reply to every message. Because when you send your message and you don't see a reply, you're going to say, oh, she never caught my vote. So I have to make sure I know what me I do. Because if I don't count all the votes, and I walk out now and say, oh, my one never answer, so she never caught the one here, don't it? All right, so without further ado, I'm going to play the song. This time, I'm going to tell you the points them afterward. I'm going to tell you guys the votes after. All right, I'm just going to play the winning song, and you'll see who the artist is. Ready? Let's go. Ready? All righty. Oh, Lord. Native La Plie. All right, it's a play now. Not ear, not ear.

0: seeded. We say, hey, it's like, it look like say Broomfield is just no say. Him can just sit down and fight in battle. Right, that's so. Yeah? The Broomfield seeded. Him sit down and fight theme battle, you know. It's like he didn't know. Me tell you, me tell you, say Broomfield didn't throw it, you know. I drew, I push a fire. But congratulations! Congratulations to Anil Broomfield for your victory. Seated in victory. All right, so as I said, I had to go through and ensure that each message was responded to, telling you thanks for voting to ensure that I have each and every one of your votes. And the votes are as follows. Audi singer got 10 votes. Audi sang did bad too, you know. Audi sang of me a dance and so. And I don't know. Probably wasn't campaigning. I don't know. But Audi, thank you for joining on Central Stage. You came third. And second place, Tabitha. Because at one point, you know, I thought Tabitha was going to win. Because Tabitha was leading the votes. Like every time I look at us, number one, number one, number one. And then she just. You just passed right this 45 votes. Very good. You're hot. Can you get over 30? So congratulations for second place, Tabitha. And Anil Broomfield, we sit down and fight theme battle. Got 80 votes. 80 whopping 80 votes. And I went through each and every one of them. Trust me. It was a battle. It was a battle. And Anil Broomfield, congratulations. You have done it for Artist of the Week. So just sit back, relax, seated, and wait for the end of this month where you will go up against the other Artist of the Weeks to come. I tell you, you are something. You just sit down and just win your battle. So what can go so? Congratulations. Wow.
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I just want to say hello to our lovely listeners. I tell you, just now I was so focused on getting those votes in to get each and every one of them. I couldn't even take the time out properly to just, you know, acknowledge you all. Thank you so much for listening to our lovely listeners. A wonderful good morning. And to Caribbean Radio HD, those listeners, the chat room, every one of you, I tell you, please forgive me. The votes had me away. You see, when it comes to Thursday morning have me sweating on the AC. Can you imagine? 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Big up to all of you. Wow, this morning had me on the tip of my toes, wondering who will win. And there you have it, Neil Broomfield with Seated in Victory. Oh, and big up to Top Form Consignment all the time. I tell you so much. I am so happy this morning, even though I was so nervous just now.

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Until next week, Tuesday, for more On Central Stage. Be good. And remember that Lexi Queen B love you all.

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See you there.

JT. Thank God it's Thursday. And with that being said, you do know that, of course, Thursday is request day. Of course, you know, you gotta make sure you have, your requests ready for me. Text it in 876-347-4201 for your request so that I can know the songs that you want me to play for you today. You know the drill, all right? Make you right. So with that being said, I put that out there early, so the songs that will come in early. Alrighty, let me say good morning to the entire Central 96.3 FM Jamaica family. Adoration Gospel FM over there in New York City. International Bread of Life Ministries, the Church of the Walls Global. Good morning to you. Saying good morning to Uncle Wayne G. Big up yourself, sir. Beatings. Yeah, go on, ready to this place at Uncle Wayne G. Beatings. We're loving it. So let me say good morning to you, sir. Good morning to you, servant leader. Kingdom greetings to you. Hey, Auntie Maxwell, Lady Carr. You know, I've heard from Lady Carr. I've not heard from Lady Maxwell unless she called me on a number and she didn't identify herself and she's hiding from me. But I don't, I'm almost certain I've not heard from Auntie Maxwell as yet. So, Lady Maxwell and Auntie Carr, remember to call 718-725-8947. Number up and running. 718-725-8947. So make sure you guys give us a call down this side. You know, we know that, you know, it will let me know that you're listening us via Adoration Gospel FM New York and all those other peeps over there listening in. Yes. Let me also quickly jump and say a happy, blessed, and a wonderful morning to Caribbean Radio HD4. Caribbean Radio HD4 family, good morning to you. Let me see now. Brother Gary. Good morning to you, sir. Sister Sharon, good morning to you. The chat room massive, good morning. All right, so I go all the way up with you until 11 on Caribbean Radio HD4. And, of course, right here on the Caribbean, we go all the way until 2 in the afternoon. So we have enough time for all of the music and all the necessaries and all these things and those things. Wow, what a day yesterday. What a fasting service yesterday.

All right, so with that being said, now we're getting to our Thursday morning initiative. Before we get to, of course, hold on then now. Let me see which one working. Central 96, good morning. Hello, good morning. All right, is not that one. Hold on there again, no. Hold on there again, no. Let me see which one of them it is. Hello, good morning.

0: Hello, good morning. Hello, good morning.
1: Now we're getting to our Thursday morning initiative before we...
0: All right, caller, so guess what? I'll need to get in touch with our technicians. I gotta find out which one and how it works so that I can talk with you. I know you're calling from one of your sister Maxwell. I'm so excited. All right, so I know you're listening. Let me just figure this out and please call again. Please do call again. All right.

All right, so let's get with the initiative. I don't know what's going on there. Oh my God, I've got to get to our technician will be looking at that in a little while, and we can revisit. All right, to call.

All right, so let's get with the initiative. So a Thursday initiative is the perfect bridge to finish the week strong. Acknowledge any mistakes to improve, stay focused, and use action over excuses to get closer to your breakthrough. You know, we do got a little excuse every now and then. Oh, something is always something, and we never accomplish anything because we are full of excuses. I mean, can I say, ouch, I used to do that. That was like me. I always have an excuse for something. All right? So, here we go. So, we kickstart our Thursday with actionable inspiration. A strategic plan and positive affirmations to maintain high energy. So we have a powerful Thursday mantras. Success is the sum of small efforts repeated day in and day out. We've said this before, and so I know it is not strange or foreign, but just in case you're joining for the very first time and you're hearing all of this, then of course, yeah, it may just be new for you. But listen again, success is the sum of small efforts repeated day in and day out. Do something today that your future self will thank you for. Yes, what your future self will tell you thanks for. You know what I mean? It's Friday night. We're switching. Don't count the days. Make the days count. So don't look at the longevity or the length of time that you would be spending on something or to achieve something. Just know that every time you go at it, make it worth your while. Make the day count for you. So we look at the actionable morning plan. The top three pick. So pick exactly three critical tasks to accomplish before the end of the day. Then you have the 90 minutes focus. Dedicate your most energetic time to the hardest job first. Easy tasks will take care of themselves. Then we go on to our daily affirmation. So we repeat this. I am making progress. I stay focused and calm today. Let's say that together. I am making progress. I stay focused and calm today. So even if anybody come to irritate you, to annoy you, to distract you, you stay focused and calm and make the day a progressive one for you. And that is where we leave that for you today. I hope that gives you a little extra drive, a little extra push to do you and to make every minute and every day count for you. I pray and I hope that will work. Alrighty. So as we get on with the program now, we're gonna be starting off. You know, I normally play a few songs before I get to, like, about 2-3 songs before we get to the requests, reminding you of the number to send your request to 2-876-347-4201. That's 876-347-4201. Of course, guess what? We are on YouTube. 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You'll see my pretty face. Jeez, somebody look pretty, my love. So you'll see our pretty face here in studio up close and definite. All right, so if you go onto YouTube, look for Central 96.3 FM Jamaica and join us there as well. 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
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You will find us. Look here, we are covering every step. And not just that, you can go on Caribbean Radio HD4 and you will still find us because we'll be there, you know. So, yep, that's what we do. And so, as we get things going for you this morning with this song, we start.

Okay, I'm gonna be fixing some stuff right about this minute. I don't know what's going on this morning. The day. What's going on with me this morning? Hey, Satan, is not me and you. Well, you get Bex back because we beat your body yesterday. I'm just saying.

0: our news weather update now for Thursday, July 9, 2026. A low-level jet stream across the Central Caribbean. Additionally, a tropical wave east of Jamaica. Expect very windy conditions and occasionally near gale force gusts to persist across most parishes. Through the weekend, but especially across southern parishes and hilly areas. Additionally, a tropical wave is expected to move across the island today, with another forecast to move across the island on Friday. 24-hour forecast this morning, isolated showers across eastern parishes, otherwise partly cloudy, becoming windy. This afternoon, isolated showers and thunderstorms across western parishes and some hilly areas elsewhere. Very windy across most parishes. Tonight, isolated showers likely across eastern parishes, otherwise partly cloudy, windy across coastal areas. Maximum temperature expected for Kingston today, 34 degrees Celsius. Maximum temperature expected for Montego Bay, 34 degrees Celsius. Maximum temperature expected for Maypen, Clarendon, 34 degrees Celsius. And maximum temperature expected for Mandeville, 32 degrees Celsius. 3 days the forecast starting tomorrow, Friday. Isolated morning showers across eastern parishes. Otherwise, partly cloudy. Widely scattered afternoon showers and thunderstorms across western parishes and some hilly areas elsewhere. Very windy across most parishes. And for Saturday and Sunday, partly cloudy morning across eastern parishes, otherwise mainly sunny. Isolated afternoon showers across western parishes and otherwise mainly sunny. Very windy across most parishes. Other current regional weather feature, a tropical wave approaching the Central Caribbean and a ridge across the Gulf of Mexico. And that is your weather update right here on Central 96.3 FM Jamaica. I am Dahlia Dawkins-Burke.
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0: Alrighty, so we are now back and ready. Let me see. I have not yet gotten a chance to check out how many persons that send their requests. Let me see. Okay, of course. All right. They are coming in. Okay, so give me some time. Let me put some stuff together and then get with your request. All right. So let me go with this song. Yeah, I want to do a Holy Forever, and then I'm going to do another one from CC Winans. I tell you, I think I'm on a CC Winans roll today.

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It is Request Thursday. You know what? When it touches 11 o'clock, I'll be starting your request. And I only have about, what, 1, 2, 3, 4 songs? What could cause that? 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
2: Alrighty, it is now 11 o'clock on the dot. Wow. And it is time for To Know is to Know. So, usually I will just tell you whatever I do my little research on. If it is that you already know, well, be reminded. Okay? If you didn't know, now you're gonna know. So, and this is so interesting to me this morning, because if anybody had said it to me that this is so, but I tell him it's lies. But I researched in wanting to find out which animal is actually the most dangerous animal in the world. And upon my research, I am told that the most dangerous animal in the world is the mosquito. Now, I was thinking about a tiger, probably one of those that has those jawline, those bite-sized kind of species. But who would have thought that mosquitoes are ranked the most dangerous species in the world? So yes, it's the mosquitoes. Now, mosquitoes are responsible for over 700,000 deaths annually. This tiny insect transmits deadly diseases like malaria. And so we know about the malaria, we know about the dengue fever, and we know about the Zika. But I'm saying, mosquito, like when them come and just kapow and zap them, screw, and they're frying up, really are the most dangerous species. So the World Health Organization outlines the massive global impact of these vector-borne illnesses. While creatures like sharks or lions dominate pop culture, the real threats are far more common or carry transmissible diseases. The top killers include, now we're going to give a list. On the top, we have mosquitoes. 725,000 deaths per year, right? And that's via CDC Global Health due to malaria and dengue. Then you have humans. Oh dear. Humans, 400,000 deaths per year through homicide alone. Snakes, up to 138,000 deaths per year. And then you have dogs, 59,000 deaths per year, predominantly through the transmission of canine rabies. So, you know, so them, you know, when they bite you, right? So, that is that for To Know is to Know. Did you know that, hey, Kiefer, did you know that, Tia, did you know that, Matthew, did you know that mosquitoes are definitely the most dangerous species on planet Earth? No, I didn't know that. No, I never know. So that means I'm going to do whatever it takes to zap them, to slap them, to make sure that, yes, randomness, mosquitoes are the most dangerous species on planet Earth. It is interesting. I mean, I think I'm loving this To Know is to Know, because I didn't know. So we all learned something different today. If you had the knowledge of that already, if you were aware, kudos to you. Yes, but you are reminded. Okay, so that is that for To Know is to Know, right here on Central 96.3 FM Jamaica. So we're going to take a quick break. When we come back, we'll have more. music coming at you. Oh yes, we're getting into the requests right about now. This is your time. You are the selectors, you are the DJs. I want to enjoy your music today. Please send them in. I want to enjoy your selections today, all right?
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So reminding you that I'm playing them in the order in which I received them, you know. The son of Judith Gale. Is it Judith? Judith Gale.

0: of you. Boy, I tell you, I love this song. Thank you, Matthew, for selecting this one. 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
0: I gotta do a pull up on this one. Thank you for your mercies. Listen, his mercies are new every morning. Aren't you feeling, seeing, smelling, touching the mercies of God right now in your life? I'm amazed of how he showed me mercy. A lot of people are coming to that dead long time. You know, what is? I should not even be here, but the mercies of God spoke differently.

that you are, majestic in all your ways, glorious and wondrous. What did you see in mortality? How did you think of us so fondly? The only thing we can remember is mercy. As the blood gushed out of your hands, they said it was a journey that you were bound to make. As we see through your buffeted body and your ripped open body, all we see is mercy. What did you find in us? How did you bring us back to you? All we see is your mercy. How did we find our way back to you? All we see is your mercy. Many times we fail. Many times we walk away. Many times we don't care about you. How do you get us back to you? All we see is your mercy. How do you pick nobodies and make glorious destinies out of them? All we see is your mercy. We are undeserving, unworthy, and never would we meet up with your standard. But for your mercy,

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You find in us who you can use.

0: Indeed, I'm amazed of how he shows me mercy. 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You would have written me off and say, okay, away with you. But to God be the glory, great things he hath done. You ever saying that is if God was like man, mighty God, can you just imagine how you would not even exist today? I would not even exist today. But after all that I have done, thank you for your mercy. 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The mercy of God. Thank you. Anybody feel a little bit of a gratitude in you today? Ah, yes, yes, yes. Thank you so very much, Matthew. I feel the spirit of gratitude.
1: Thank you, Lord.
0: Yes, resting on me. Thank you for

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1: 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And

Yes, sir. Alrighty. Now, this one coming at you is a one from Busy Signal. God is amazing. Let's have it.

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You see, the things that we've been through, boy, I tell you, it fixes you, it trains you, it nurtures you into a place. Now, Lord of His mercy, I come in there. 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Less than 5 minutes to go. 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

0: Me want a pull up. 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When you hear the news finish, call me. 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Yes, I have a pull up. Got to pull up.
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Good afternoon and welcome to Jam in 5. Motorists brave sun to avoid heat from cops. Traffic violators take advantage of initiative to clear unpaid tickets. Hundreds of motorists braved the hot sun on Wednesday outside the National Arena in St. Andrew as they waited patiently to enter the building to pay outstanding traffic tickets in order to avoid the heavy hand of the law. Wednesday was the first of a two-day initiative which gave motorists with unpaid traffic tickets issued in Kingston and St. Andrew between February 1, 2018 and 2026 an opportunity to clear them and avoid enforcement of their warrants. The Court Administration Division, CAD, reported last evening that more than 1,500 tickets had been processed long before the 5 p.m. end of the day's activity. They were unable to give the total number of tickets processed after 5 p.m. or the total revenue collected for the day. For the most part, Wednesday, the traffic violators were properly attired for a court setting, though some had dress code issues. Those who came in shorts, sandals, and the like quickly learned from members of the Jamaica Constabulary Force, JCF, who were out in their numbers, that they would not be entering the arena unless they made garment adjustments in keeping with attending court. Also coming up, Dayton Campbell says sorry. PNP General Secretary settles defamation suit with Vaz and others with apology and legal fees. A last-minute agreement hammered out on Wednesday between attorneys representing People's National Party, PNP General Secretary Dr. Dayton Campbell, Energy Minister Darrell Vaz, and two co-claimants narrowly averted a six-day defamation trial following a suit filed in 2023. Vaz, former Jamaica Labour Party JLP Member of Parliament MP for St. Anne Northwestern of Neil Lawrence and Member of Parliament for St. Thomas Western James Robertson JLP had all filed lawsuits against Campbell over comments he made while naming them during a PNP meeting in Clarendon on July 27, 2023. The allegations in that broadside were primarily leveled at Vaz, but all three claimed they were false, malicious, and defamatory. And lastly, take two, France versus Morocco rematch as World Cup quarterfinals get underway. In Los Angeles, United States, France began their final push towards a third World Cup crown on Thursday when they take on Morocco in a blockbuster showdown as a star-stud quarterfinal lineup kicks off. After a month of scintillating action that has dispelled pre-tournament anxieties over sky-high ticket prices and geopolitics. The biggest, boldest, and most logistically complex World Cup ever staged has been whittled down to 8 teams. France, who have emerged as the outstanding team of the tournament after a series of dazzling attacking displays, face arguably their toughest test so far in the shape of African
champions Morocco at the Gillette Stadium in Foxborough outside Boston. And that wraps it up for Jam in 5. Do join us this evening at 6 p.m. for more news in details with Alexia King-White. I am Dahlia Dawkins-Burke.

0: Hey there, my friend. Where are you heading to now?
1: Well, I'm heading to Church Without Walls. Have you ever heard about Church Without Walls?
0: Church Without Walls? What's that?
1: 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A place to give thanks unto the Lord. A place to be exalted, where you can be lifted up.
0: Really? 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
0: Well, I think I might take that opportunity and listen to Church Without Walls this Sunday. 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
1: All right, so my princess, where is she? Golden Princess, it's your time again. I tell you that I want to pull up. Don't play with me, thinking a Golden Princess. Done. Okay, and everybody else who listening and stuff, they say they want a money pull up. Hello, where's the money? Look here, and I can't say money pull up. I'm not seeing the money now. What is man? What kind of spirit that? What kind of spirit is that? Yeah, we need the money. We send it to Golden Princess. All right, Golden Princess, are you with us?
2: Yes, I am.
1: Yes, she is. Golden Princess from the top.

Thank you, Golden Princess. Thank you so very much. And your background singers, your backup singers. Thank you guys so, so very much. Indeed, take your candle and go light your world. Such a beautiful, beautiful. Did I say beautiful? Beautiful rendition. Thank you so very much. I wonder if me can teeth a little play. I mean, me know you sing it already, but me just want one little tiny piece of it. Just a little piece. Oh my God, what a

Again, I say to you, thank you, Golden Princess. 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You did an excellent job singing it. And I mean, we had to do a take two on that one. And then, you know, me squeeze off the little pieces. Because, I mean, I've not heard this song in a while. And you did so well. Thank you so very much, Golden Princess. All right, we're moving on to our next song. Song says, see what the Lord has done.

We the remnant. 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

Indeed, it's final. 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So, all right. I'm working out something, you know, because I was asked for a particular song, you know, and I'm trying to find it. I am locating the song. Let me see now. 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All right. 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

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The one that I'm going to play, if it is, because I have two types, Randy Blitz, two types of, I don't know what's going on. I'm not seeing where the name is there, but let me see if it's the correct one, all right?

0: All right. 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I will trust you and forever. Okay. Well, I tell you, I need a producer. All right. Let's get with this one. Let's get with this one. No, let's get with this one. Let's get with this one. Let's get with this one.
1: No room for the devil tonight. Hey, because we got some warriors in the house. Do we have any warriors? Say yes.

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Now I'm gonna get bigger than this. Look here, and I can't talk to me for 2026 again. No, you see, all my song I get requests. Thank you. But I know some of them have no sense sometimes. You don't want to pray for me, you know. Seriously, don't need to pray for me, you know. Sometimes essence a chip right out somewhere. Shots out somewhere. Anyway, there's a pull-up coming up for this one. Thank you guys so very much.

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No, sir. 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She can try to look or something. 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
4: 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See you there!

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Beautiful song selections, I tell you. Can I just confess that you guys, you know, you're way better than I am, man. Like, seriously, way better than I am.

0: My friend, don't let no one ever put you down. For God.
1: Hey, coming up at 1:15, it will be your food, your health. And today we're going to be looking at onion tea. Onion tea, the health benefits of onion tea. Quite interesting.

0: Wonderful, wonderful, wonderful. Okay, so apparently, with one of the requests, I did not play the one that the person wants. It's not the correct one. It's the same song, but it's not the one that they wanted to hear. So I had was to revisit, find the song that they want, that she wants, and of course I would have to now play it again for her. So please forgive me, but I will be playing this one for Anne again, because Anne says that's not the one, and then she starts to shed crocodile tears, and my poor heart cannot bear to see her cry or to hear her cry. So let me give her the one that she wants. Okay, let's do that.
1: The mighty God we serve. Yes, he's a mighty God.
0: Good afternoon to you, Lady Anne Barrett.
1: I will make the darkness light before thee. What is wrong, I'll make it right.

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I'll pray.

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He says that with an everlasting love, I love thee. Hey, that means that the love that don't run out, you know, brother. That love that don't run out, not even. It's like how somebody would ask them love you today and tomorrow, them love change. Or them love just stop abrupt, so. Or them love just now, I mean, just end out of the blue. He said, with an everlasting love, I love thee. Don't mind me, don't want nobody else love, man. I'll stick with that one. Sure. That one is so sure. Already. Before we get into the others, you know, we have more requests to play. But just before we get to the others, it is time for your food, your health. And, of course, we are looking at onion tea. Onion tea. To be honest, I've never heard about onion tea. In all my 45 years, I've never heard of onion tea. I know of garlic tea that I just, I don't drink like that. I know of garlic tea. I've never heard of onion tea. But now we're going to be learning about the health benefits of onion tea. Someone was saying to me not too long ago that onion tea, well, a little dash of garlic in there is one's favorite. You see? You know, all the best to you guys. You know, I'm just saying. I mean, anyways. But let's look at onion tea. For those of you who drink onion tea, you can know now. Let's look at the health benefits of onion tea. Alright, so here we go. Onion tea is an ancient natural remedy brewed from raw onions or onion peels. It is packed with antioxidants like quercetin and vitamin C and organ sulfur compounds. So it's organ compounds. All right. These elements provide immune support, relieve respiratory congestion, reduce inflammation, and help manage blood sugar levels. All right. Specific benefits of consuming onion tea include 1. Immune respiratory support. Onion tea is frequently used as a folk remedy for cold, coughs, and the flu. The steam acts as an expectorant to clear phlegm, while its natural antiseptic and anti-inflammatory properties can soothe a sore throat. Oh, interesting. Now, number 2, cardiovascular health. The antioxidants, specifically quercetin and sulfur compounds in onions, help lower cholesterol and manage blood pressure, promoting a healthy heart. Now we have a blood sugar management. Compounds in onions have been shown to potentially lower blood glucose levels and improve insulin production, making it a helpful supplement for diabetes management. And then you have anti-inflammatory properties. Okay, I'm reminding you that we are talking about onion tea. Onion tea. Hi, Rice. All right, onion tea. So,
anti-inflammatory properties. The flavonoids in onions reduce inflammation, which can help alleviate joint stiffness, weight, turn, and ease arthritis symptoms. I need to go drink myself some onion tea. Oh my gosh. All right, so this is good. So, the flavonoids in onions reduce inflammation, which can help alleviate joint stiffness and ease arthritis symptoms. I think I might have a little bit of a arthritis kind of thingy going on. It comes to the territory. I'm 45. What do you expect? All right. Now we look at bone strength. Studies suggest that consistent intake of onion flavonoids can improve bone mineral density, protecting against bone loss and osteoporosis. Da-da-dee. Very interesting. I didn't know, this is how onion tea operating. Onion tea going on with itself. So, while onion tea offers great holistic benefits now, it is not a replacement for prescribed medical treatment. Okay, so you know we gotta put that disclaimer there, right? While onion tea offers great holistic benefits, it is not a replacement for prescribed medical treatment. So, onion tea. Wow. I do know that when one has cold, they tend to draw for garlic instead. I've never, and in all my 45 years, I'm telling you, I have never ever encounter onion being used for cold, cough, or anything like that. They always go for garlic with a little tubes of honey, and probably they will put lime in there, or let me see what else they might put in there. Well, I guess honey, lime, garlic, fire cedar, onion, garlic, turmeric, ginger, thyme, pimento, soak in apple cider vinegar. What you're saying, Randy? Randy, you'd have to call in one of these days and let us talk about that. We can talk about that, Randy. All right. So there you go. There you have it for your food, your health. Onion tea. I wonder if I could make some when I get home. I wonder how it tastes though. Oh boy, that's my thing, you know. You see, the situation that I'm in now is that if I should drink it, it's how it tastes, and then the smell, and then will my stomach, you know, good with my stomach, take it in and not react, you know, because I'm not used. They say used to is a hell of a thing in a life. Used to. So, if you've had it before, tell me what to use. Let me see the text line, because let me see here. Okay. Yes, that's why they say use all the onions, because when you leave peas overnight, it pulls all the sickness or bacteria in the house. What you saying? Oh, I wonder how it tastes. So you use everything with the onion. Okay. All right, Sandra, I get you. I got you, Sandra. I wonder, do you use honey to sweeten the tea, or you use sugar, or you just drink it like that? Somebody who's have it, I mean, no, I don't know why Miss Krusty is so quiet. Miss Krusty, I know Miss Krusty is old school like that, you know. She born in the 90s, 80s. She born in the 80s. I know she old school like that. We can tell you how onion tea works. Hello. All right, let's get with some more music. You've never heard about onion tea, Miss Crossley? Yeah.
says she have heard of onion tea. Oh dear. Well, so we've got to taste it together, Miss Cressy. We're going to drink it, onion tea together. Alrighty, so we're keeping it going for you right here on Central 96.3 FM Jamaica. We are going to get into some more music for you. Right here. Wow, onion tea. Yeah, still learning, eh?

So I'm getting a report saying that yes, it tastes very nice, but I use the red onions, not the other one, not the white one. Why not the white one? What's the special about the red one, though?

So I'm told that if you cut it up, but that's the onion they're talking about. If you cut up the onion in the house, it pulls out every toxic, what do you call it now, in the house. Very, very good for sinus. We're still talking about the tea, right?

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are. So, you know, I'm going to be taking this one from the top for you. But just before I do that, let me make this absolutely clear for you guys. You know, we have to tell the things them. All right. So for the month of July, which is this month, Central 96.3 FM Jamaica is doing a promotion on mention packages. Okay. Well, on the mention package. So, you know, we've been for quite a while now, we've been doing this $500 mention, where if you're having an event, if you're having a cookout, if you're having a concert, if you're having, you know, church service, whatever it is, you can send your, you can reach out to us for just $500. We will mention it for you. We will talk it up for you. And that's only 500 Jamaican dollars. All right. Now, here's the deal. If you do 10, you get one free. So, in total, you get 11 mentions. Okay. So, if you pay for 10 and 10 for 10, it is $5,000. So, if you spend $5,000 for mentions, you get an extra one for free. Okay. Yes. A deal then, something then, no deal. You're not going nowhere else go find them deal then. You ain't going anywhere else to get those deals. Okay, so it is for this month. So if you have a event, if you have a concert, if you have, it's just simply $500, $500, and we will talk it up for you. I don't know if they may extend it for the other month to sweeten the deal. I don't know. Maybe they'll do it. I might have, you know, marketing will have to tell us a little bit about that. Or sales department would have to tell us a little bit more if they're planning to do so. If not, you know, the thing said it top right. This one. A good deal. $5,000, 10 mentions, man. Plus they get an extra one in the bag. Come on, man. Come on. Which other radio station is this? No, you know, marketing will have to tell us a little bit about that. Or sales department would have to tell us a little bit more if they're planning to do so. If not, you know, the thing said it top right. This one. A good deal. $5,000, 10 mentions, man. Plus they get an extra one in the bag. Come on, man. Come on. Which other radio

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Starting time, Sunday, 10:30 a.m. And of course, Sunday night will be 4:30. So 4:30 p.m. and 10:30 a.m. Those times, that's for Sunday. Now for Monday through to Wednesday, it will be 6 p.m. nightly. So that's the time that they start. Okay. Come and hear dynamic speakers such as Bishop Rashane McLean, Overseer Anil Peck, Minister Nikisha Sinclair, Reverend Matilda Jones, Pastor Michael Williams, and Overseer Mark Henry. So if you need any further details as into where you can find it, just in case you're planning to visit, of course you can call Minister Bentley at 876-450-8330. Again, that's 876-450-8330. And that is that for this mention. And again, just five bills. Look at that. Talk it up. Everybody hear it. You know, load it up. Everybody hearing it. So, that is that right there. So, okay. So, we're getting back with this song, You're All That Matters, from the top for you.

If you take the Holy Ghost.

0: made all things new.
1: You know, I have a testimony where this song is concerned, but I won't share it today. I'll share it on Wednesday. Jesus. I'm not going to share it today. I will share it on Wednesday. To see how powerful this song really is. Indeed, you are all that matters. He is all that matters. You see, when you get to that place, you see that particular, so I'm not going to share it, no. But you see, when you get to that particular place where you can say that God, you are all that matters. That means you're at a good place, because it doesn't matter what the enemy will present before you. Nothing will shake you. Nothing will cause you to walk away from the faith. Nothing will cause you'll now start to sound like old Paul's sound when he says, what can separate me from the love of God which is in Christ Jesus? Shall persecution, shall perils, shall what? Famine, shall what? What can separate me from the love of God? When you reach the place to know that He is all that matters, that will be your story next. What shall separate me from the love of God? Ah, oh, come on now. I'm not going to preach. I tell you, sometimes the preacher just rise up in me, you see, man. But then when you get to that particular place in your life,
0: as for me and
1: that it doesn't matter what comes your way, it's you and God all the way. We are sticking together. He is my ride or die partner. Look here, that's where you gotta be when it come on to you and the master. Nothing can come between you. Can I tell you all one time? As a minute, Lord God. And now I'm going to share it right now. It is all that matters. You hear? No matter what you're going through, it is all that matters. He's at the forefront. He stands sure. He stands true. It is all that matters. Can I tell you how the Lord tested me some time ago? And when the situation hit me just walk in front of God and do my own thing, you know. I just go on with my own self, you know, and say, God, we're done with this. But He wanted me to understand that it doesn't matter what happened. I must be at a place where if He decides to take something from me, I must be able to say that God is all that matters. He must be the center of my life. He must be at the forefront. He must be everything to me and more. That if He decides to take away a house from me, I don't backslide. If He decides to take away my car, I don't backslide. If He decides to rip up and destroy my marriage or relationship, whatever it is, it does not separate me from Him. He is all that matters. So if there's anything in your life today that you feel can take the place of God, you are not there yet. Nothing is supposed to replace God. Because at the end of the day, what I look at, Lord God, we're supposed to don't know. Our time for wrap up. Hey, okay, lastly, what I am saying to you out there is that
2: everybody sing it.
1: You got to be at that place when you look at everything and be like Paul and said, I count it but dung that I may gain Christ. You got to be at that place where you look at everything else and say, look here. Because one of the things that I particularly look at, everything in this earth is just for a season, it's for a time. Eternity with God matters more. Hey God, you can't carry a husband with you if you're dead. You cannot carry your car with you if you're dead. You cannot carry anything with you, your money, your house, everything, your children. You can't carry them with you. So now you stand facing God. It's now between you and the creator of all things. What else matter? Hey, everything can go and feel like it. Make it go on about it business. One thing matter is that when I die or when the end of this world comes, I stand facing the one true judge, the one and only mighty God. And him now me have to go face, so me have to say, oh God, oh remember said this did not go on with me, that did not go on with me. He is all that matters at the end of the day. Alright, me done preach, no me name plan for preach. And what is man? Anyways, so the person who texted and asked me to do a FC Barnes before I get on out of here, me no other one day I go work. So me have got to do the FC Barnes for you tomorrow. I promise, it's high tension Friday tomorrow. But this is how I close the show out for you today. Make it be that God is all that matters to you. At the end of it all, nobody else matters. Nothing else matters. Your house no matter. Your car no matter. Your friends no matter. Your spouse no matter. Nothing else matter. You and God. Zoning into that little space. Zoning into that little mindset. To say, God, look here. Right now, you know. Everything I'm out of doing. Everything is an outsider. This circle is between me and you. God, you and I, right in the circle, yes, sir. At the end of the day, that's what it is.
0: The power of God is so heavy in this place. The spirit of the prophet. Now begin to talk to God. Now begin to tell him what you need.
1: And that is what I say to you. Until we meet again tomorrow, God's willing, have yourselves a great day, a great week, a great weekend, and all that kind of stuff. Tomorrow we do this all over at 10 o'clock.
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that ever happened to me. 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

0: 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I am Alexa King-White, and today is a Thursday, July 9. Our headlines are brought to you by Stafton Enterprises. In local news, St. Catherine woman charged over teens nightclub employment. Police killed two men linked to pump attendant shooting. Portmore loans officer face a simple larceny charge. In international, Guyana leads regional humanitarian responses to Venezuela. Sri Lanka to turn former hospital into prison after deadly jail riot. Argentine flight instructor dies after mid-year jump. In sports, Jamaica to host inaugural Smash Jamaica Badminton Tournament. Philip Williams stepped down as Arnett Gardens coach. Slow overrate cost West Indies 2 WTC points. In weather, strong winds to continue across Jamaica through weekend. 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

Welcome back. And now the news in detail. We begin with the local news. A 28-year-old St. Catherine woman has been charged after allegedly employing a 17-year-old girl at a nightclub. Marsha Gay McLean faces charges with the Underage Child Care and Protection Act, including employing a child in a nightclub and using a child to conduct contrary to decency or morality. The charges followed a police operation on Saturday night, during which investigators executed search warrants at two entertainment establishments and interviewed more than 30 people. Two other men were also charged with ganja-related offenses during the operation. The Jamaica Constabulary Force is warning nightclub and entertainment venue operators that employing or harboring underage children will result in prosecution. Police are urging members of the public to report suspected cases of child exploitation, human trafficking, or other illegal activities through Crime Stop or the nearest police station. Two men believed to be linked to the shooting of a gas station pump attendant earlier on Wednesday were fatally shot during a police operation in Spanish Town, St. Catherine, on Wednesday night. Police say they acted on information that suspects, who were also being sought in connection with a series of robberies at a gas station on Dannery Road and other locations in the corporate area, were in the St. John's community. Investigators say officers identified a group of men and announced their presence. The men allegedly opened fire, prompting the police to return fire. Two men were shot during the confrontation and taken to the Spanish Town Hospital, where they were pronounced dead. Their identities has not yet been released. Police also reported the seizure of a 9mm pistol. The Independent Commissioner of Investigation, Indicom, has been notified and is probing the fatal shooting. And finally, in local news, a 28-year-old St. Catherine Loans officer has been charged with simple larceny following the alleged theft of a television and a government-issued laptop in Kingston. Jason Douglas of Portmore is accused of taking possession of a man's 32-inch television after offering to repair it. Police say the complaint also left a government-issued HP laptop at the location. When the complaint returned later that evening, both the television and laptop were reportedly missing. Investigators say the complaint contacted Douglas and requested the return of the items, explaining that the laptop belonged to the government. However, Douglas allegedly ended the call. The incident was reported to the police, and following investigation, Douglas was arrested and charged. That is it for local news. It is now time for international news.

In international news, Guyana has dispatched 88 containers of emergency relief supplies to earthquake-hit Venezuela as a part of a humanitarian effort supported by 7 CARICOM member states. The shipment left Georgetown carrying water tanks, food, medicines, cleaning supplies, and 2 pieces of earth-moving equipment. Senior Finance Minister Dr. Ashani Singh said the initiative reflects both national and regional solidarity with Venezuela following the devastating earthquake. Officials say the relief effort also received support from the Guyanese private sector and the Venezuelan community living in Guyana. The vessel is expected to reach Venezuela by Saturday, with international humanitarian agencies coordinating the distribution of the supplies to the affected communities. Sri Lanka plans to convert a former hospital into a prison following a deadly jail riot that has highlighted severe overcrowding in the country's correctional system. The Justice Ministry says the new facility will be established in the Southern Gale District to help ease pressure on overcrowded prisons. The announcement follows Sunday's riot at Negombo Prison, where clashes between rival gangs left 28 people dead, including 20 inmates and 8 prison officers. More than 100 others were injured. The United Nations says overcrowding and poor prison conditions have long been major challenges in Sri Lanka, where prisons are operating at about 4 times their intended capacity. Officials have not said when the new prison will be open. And finally, in international news, investigators in Argentina are still trying to determine why a flight instructor jumped to his death from a training aircraft, leaving his student to safely land the plane. Police say 42-year-old Leandro Andres Bartazo was conducting a training flight on Saturday when he reportedly told his 22-year-old student to continue before opening the aircraft door and jumping out. The student, who already held a pilot's license, successfully landed the Cessna 150 without injury. Officials say the instructor's motive remains unknown. However, the flying school where he worked said it only recently learned he had been receiving psychiatric treatment. The aircraft has been impounded and investigators continue to probe into the incident. That was the international news. Coming up is a sports report brought to you by JC Grant Logistics and Travel.

0: In this evening's sports report, more than 40 Jamaican junior badminton players are expected to gain valuable international experience when the inaugural Smash Jamaica 2026 tournament gets underway from August 15 to 18. The event will feature five tournaments, including Jamaica International, which offers valuable world ranking points, along with Carbaco junior and senior team and individual championships. President of Jamaica Badminton Association, Wishwant Tullon, says the tournament is a part of a long-term plan to raise the standard of the sport locally by bringing world-class competition to Jamaica instead of sending players overseas for exposure. Around 30 senior Jamaican players are also expected to compete. The tournament will stage at the Alfred Sangsa Auditorium at the University of Technology, where lighting upgrades are being completed to meet international standards. The improvements are also expected to benefit other indoor sports. Arnett Gardens Football Club is searching for a new head coach following the resignation of Philip Williams. Williams stepped down with immediate effect on Wednesday, citing personal reasons. He says his decision had nothing to do with the club management or supporters, and thanked the organization for its support during his tenure. Williams took charge of Arnett Garden last June and guided the team to seventh place in the Jamaica Premier League, narrowly missing a playoff spot by 2 points. He previously coached Stade, Tivoli Gardens and Portmore United. Arnett Garden has not yet announced a replacement. And finally, in sports, the West Indies have been fined and docked 2 World Test Championship points for maintaining a slow over rate during the second test against Sri Lanka. The ICC says the regional side was found to be 2 overs short of the required target after time allowances were taken into account. As a result, players have been fined 10% of their match fees, while the team loses 2 championship points. Captain Ruston Chase accepted the sanction and admitted the offence, avoiding the need for a formal hearing. The charge was laid by the match officials following the conclusion of the second test. The sports report has been brought to you by JC Grants Logistics and Travel.
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0: It is now time for the weather report.

In today's weather update, a low-level jet stream and a tropical wave are influencing Jamaica's weather, bringing very windy conditions across the island. The Meteorological Service says strong to near glare force wind gusts are expected to continue through the weekend, particularly across southern parishes and hilly areas. A tropical wave is expected to move across the island today, with another forecast to arrive on Friday. Tonight, isolated showers are expected across eastern parishes, while the rest of the island will be partly cloudy. Windy conditions will continue, especially along coastal areas. The maximum temperature today is expected to reach 34 degrees Celsius in both Kingston and Montego Bay. Looking ahead, Friday will see isolated morning showers across eastern parishes, with widely scattered afternoon showers and thunderstorms affecting western parishes and some hilly areas. Very windy conditions will persist across most of the island. Saturday and Sunday are expected to be mainly sunny for most areas, with isolated afternoon showers across western parishes. Strong winds will continue across most parishes throughout the weekend. Elsewhere across the region, another tropical wave is approaching the Central Caribbean, while a ridge remains across the Gulf of Mexico. That concludes the weather report. Now a recap of the headlines. In local news, St. Catherine woman charged over teens nightclub employment. Police kill two men linked to pump attendant shooting. Portmore Loans officer faces simple larceny charge. In international, Guyana leads regional humanitarian response to Venezuela. Sri Lanka to turn former hospital into prison after deadly jail riot. Argentine flight instructor dies after meteor jump. In sports, Jamaica to host inaugural Smash Jamaica badminton tournament. Philip Williams stepped down as Arnett Gardens coach. Slow overrate cost West Indies 2 WTC points. In weather, strong winds to continue across Jamaica through weekend. And that is it for the Central Evening News. I am Alexa King-White. 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

While resting one evening by the side of the road, I saw an old farmer in a field he'd just hoed. His face was all brown and wrinkled by the wind, and he was talking to the Lord, just like he'd be talking to a friend. "Well, sir," he said in a voice calm and quiet, "them corn tassels need sacking, but I got no string to tie it. Had no rain in so long that the fields are mighty dusty, and it's been so unbearable hot that the kids are even getting fussy. Now that grass down in the pasture should be knee-high. If we could just have a little shower, Lord, it might keep the cow from going dry. Ah, but listen to me talking, you'd think I wasn't grateful. Why, if you didn't know me so well, Lord, you'd think I was downright hateful. You'd think I'd forgot about the new calf that you sent and the money in the mail that took care of the rent. Ma's coals better and Johnny's home from the Navy and that good Sunday dinner of chicken, dumplings, and gravy. The new preacher you sent us, Lord, he sure is a fine young man. Why, he's just converting them sinners to beat the band. Well, guess I'll be moseying along, Lord. Won't take no more your time. Guess there's plenty of folks hereabouts waiting to ring your line. Evening to you, Lord, and watch over us tonight. And don't you worry about us none, Lord, 'cause everything's gonna be all right.